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0: despite my life is filled with ups and downs, but I will never give up the fight. Want to say good morning, good day, good night, whatever time it is, wherever you are in the world at this time. This is Tropical Spice Radio, the flavor of the Caribbean. DJ Mike is in the building alongside my good friend, DJ Sashi Cool. Hey, what's up? What's up, bro?
1: Wow. Gwan DJ. I know it there, over there, over there. Keep it real tight, guys. Friday. You know, we have lots in store today for our Tropical Spice Ladies listeners. We promise that today would, you know, get a good package today, you know. I can't complain. Trust me.
0: Definitely. Hey, folks, today's going to be a great day. Guess what? We are having an interview with my name called Mr. Easy. Yes, man. I wonder if you remember Mr. Easy. But guess what? He's going to pass through and revive your memory for those of you who don't quite remember. And for those of you who have not heard or not known Mr. Easy, he's going to be on the show today sharing some of his new music with us and some of the music from the past. Going to have a great time today, you know, as usual. And as usual, you know, Sashi Cool always have the question of the day. Some controversy. I wonder what you're going to come with today, sir.
1: Well, you know, we're not going to let out the puss out of the bag just yet. But I'm telling you, my friend, it's going to be spicy as always. You know?
0: That's the problem, you know.
1: They ask and we deliver. They ask and we deliver. Right?
0: All right. Yes, sir. Right. Got to say good morning to Angie. Yeah, man. Go ahead.
1: No, I was just going to ask, what's the weather like on your side today?
0: Oh, it's sunny. Hot. Well, the according to the weather people, we're going to experience some hot times coming in the summer. Very hot times. So, you know, we're bracing ourselves for those heat. What says you on your side?
1: Well, it's not raining today. It's sunny. I haven't been outside to really test the temperature, but I guess I'm inside and under my AC, so, you know, I'm keeping it cool.
0: Show off.
1: Right.
0: Show off.
1: Well, guess what? Some people deal with fun. I'm bigger than fun, you know. I don't have fans. I have AC, all right? Mm-hmm. You have fun. Yeah.
0: Listen, I have AC also. Don't get too feisty. Don't get too feisty, mate. All right.
1: No, but you know, like you're a scientist, you know, you could have put one bag of ice behind your fan and make it blow cool air and all of them stuff there. And you give people hints, you know, how they can stay cool for the summer, you know. Oh, you can wash your face with the cake soap. I don't know that. All right.
0: Boy, I tell you. Hey, folks, remember, coming up, we got the health tip with Yorick. Yes, that's coming up today. The question of the day, we got the news from the man. The segment called Over the Fence.
1: News from Over the Fence.
0: News from Over the Fence.
1: I tell you, add to the news, yeah, it's got to be festive. You know, I see some little interesting news, but boy, I tell you that this world is just crazy.
0: Definitely crazy.
1: And do folks remember to keep the text line active? Mark from G6, good morning, my friend. Bless up yourself. Yeah, bless up. Active.
0: Hey, folks, as you talk about that, big up Selector Bluff. Hey, folks, remember on a Saturday from 10 a.m. to noon, we got the man himself, Selector Bluff, with a program called The Reggae Is Alive Show. You know, it is good. Good music. You want to hear good reggae music? Don't you worry. Just come right here on the station. Selector Bluff has a package of goodies, reggae style for you. Can't afford to miss it. And on a Sunday, from 3 to 5,
1: yes,
0: you
1: Jesus.
0: Know, we got the cool man, the fireman himself. Man, fire.
1: Yes, fireman.
0: That's Aija with the Cool Running Show on a Sunday from 3 to 5 right here on the station. That's on a Sunday. Well, hold on, we missed out someone. Yes, and guess what, folks? You're into some good gospel music and some inspiration messages and thoughts. You have to check out the Monday Call DJ Technician from 7 to 9. The program is called the Sunday Connection Show, which features gospel music. Can't afford to miss out on that one. All right, a great way to start your Sunday, you know, so tune in. And folks, for those of you, welcome for those of you who just log on to the app. We want to welcome you, and let's help you navigate the app. When you open the app, there's going to be three little dots or three lines across on the top left of the app. You select that, there you'll see the menu. That's the menu button. We have some special features there. When you click, especially a special feature called Exclusive Mixes. That's where you can go and you can select your category of music or your genre of music. Select the mixes, right? But there's a little trick to it. The trick is that if you scroll, it goes by the page. So if you scroll and reach to the end of the page, you have to give it at least 3 to 5 seconds for it to load the other page so you can continue scrolling, right? Because we have mixes like crazy, right? So that's how it works. You have to give it about 3 to 5 seconds and then it will load the other page. So the collection is wide. So you got to check it out. Yeah, man, right here on the app. On the station, Tropical Spice Radio, the flavor of the Caribbean. All right, Sasha.
1: Okay, and there's also, hold on, there's also an update on the app. There's a new feature added, the notification.
0: Right.
1: It is now added on the app, so you get notified, you know, when the programs are about to begin and stuff like that.
0: Oh, yes,
1: so
0: yes.
1: Stay
0: definitely.
1: Tuned and stay keen to the app.
0: All right. All right.
1: Mr. DJ, before I throw out the question of the day, although the question of the day is already, you know, on the text line,
0: all right,
1: off the app.
0: Hold on, Sashi. Hold on.
2: Really fear bunty, put away out. Day.
0: I think I have an idea of the question of the day, so I'm playing this song, right? Diggy, diggy.

0: All right. Please go on, sir, with a question of the day.
1: Mr. DJ, you're right on point. I must give you credit for that. All right? So,
0: yes,
1: the question of the day, folks. The question of the day, folks, from the decks of the DJ, right? Who do you think get jacket? Poor class men, the middle class men, or the upper class men? So, who do you think get more jacket? Lower class man them, the upper class man them, or the middle class man them? Who you think the woman them get a jacket more?
0: You know, I think of the middle class. The upper class, we just buy him way out, you know. Him no say he did it, but him just buy him way out of it. But I think the middle class man will get it more. Right?
1: Yeah. I don't get him more. God, watch this. The poorer class man, them in the member said them do the dirt. And them do the damage, you know. Mm-hmm. And the woman I go look for and say, all right, I want a better life from a picnic. You understand? Because member say, man, can't give them nothing, you know. None at all.
0: Yeah,
1: you understand?
0: Yeah,
1: in terms of stability or anything. So them do the damage. So it move on, say, all right, eliminate the upper class man, them. Because the upper class man, them have their money for you to do the DNA test. So them now gonna take that risk, they run that risk because the man them have the money for it. You know, if them not sure, you understand, say them do the dirt, them say, all right, I'm gonna pay for the DNA and them don't wanna face them embarrassment there or something. So they more true it upon the middle class man them always. Right?
0: Mm-hmm.
1: And when the middle class man them find out, guess how when the middle class man them find out?
0: I don't know, you know. When?
1: When they might do filing. When migrate and go foreign.
0: Yes, true.
1: A foreign make the money they always know, you know. Say, you understand? But let me ask you a question, though, DJ Mike. You think them should I make, like, DNA mandatory to eliminate certain things?
0: In some...
1: No, but that's like,
0: I would say, yeah. But that can create problems too, you know. Serious problems too, you know. Because if you find out that your long and lasting love you have been with for how long has really stepped out and created a child. And it's not yours, especially if you have a bunch of kids. And it's not yours, that can be a problem. I think that would kind of mess up the relationship. Definitely would mess up the relationship.
1: You are look on it from the love side, right? Boy, I mean, I know no easy for falling love and all of them stuff. No, so stand up in a love. So, you know? So, I get a cheer, I sit down in that love, so I fall in a love, I drop at. Me, I look on it now from the financial aspect of it, right? Because remember, you know, you gotta invest the whole of your money from birth up until a certain age and all of these things. And the money aspect, me, I look for, you know, the amount of money you invest, Jack. Yo, I want a wicked word. Yo, you can't find one next song for me, my DJ. Find one next song for me. Say them girl are wicked, them find that song there. Drop that song there first.
0: Hold on, wait. We have to go find it.
1: I want them to drop it like it's a woman wicked to win up in a dread.
0: Why you say that though? What you mean?
1: Because them are run road. Alright, watch this. For years, these women always say, "Man a dog." Everything them call with dog, and them can't ramp with me now. Because a man can't call me a dog, you know, because dogs have some attributes for me to deal with. Mm-hmm. You understand? But them always say man a dog. But who am more the dog now? Mm-hmm. Think about it.
2: I just built a budgeting app.
0: I see a point, sir.
1: But even before DNA gets so prevalent, you know, DJ Mike, even before it gets so prevalent and all of these things, in, you know, like in this era, you know much, you know, about 99% of Jamaicans when they get jacket from forefathers days. I only put jacket running up for the fit.
0: Yeah, and you know the funny thing about it too is that some man get the jacket, you know, and you kill them dead the picnic favor them, you know.
1: I used to kill me because them usually talk about at the looks. You understand? I looks people used to go after, you know. Like if you have a big toe, you know, the nose. Mm-hmm. Especially like the, yeah, man, you have a nose.
0: Yeah, man.
1: Or the face have look like your one. Yeah, I just kill me.
0: Him look
1: then,
0: like, no, them say, him look like his grandmother. You know? He look like.
1: The light. You know the wickedest part too? DJ Mike and the complexion. Yo. You is a black man, you know. Mm-hmm. And you get a broke fit in the eye of your ear. No, man. It has come from your grand. You remember your grandmother didn't have a light complexion? Yo, when they're wicked, wicked trend.
0: Yes, sir. Hey, remember, this song is the song you're talking, right? 96.

0: sir.
1: DJ Mike, we have one more request. Right? We have one more request. Mark from G60 was Find the Mother and Delilah. And I, before we move on, I want to hear that song they dropped too. Find the Mother and Delilah. Because, no, sir. Them women are dealing with rough in a dread. Yes.
0: Well, Andy, it's a campaign against the ladies today.
1: Me, I stand up for the man them today. We are, yeah, Bob Marley, get up, stand up for your rights. You understand?
0: Listen to me, man.
1: Yeah, well, find out about father there for me, my friend.
0: Listen, like, I'm not going to follow you guys, you know. Listen, I'm not going to follow you guys today, you know, and hit out
1: Mr.
0: against
1: DJ.
0: It. Eat out again.
1: No, Mr. DJ, if you're not do that, that means you're not a man. That means you're a woman. If you're going to pick up for the woman, then find the song show.
0: Yeah?
1: We are Black Road today. Yes. We's going to Black Road today, and we're going to protest. We want justice. Just ice.
0: Well, Andy, all right. I want to say good morning to Annalie. Annalie locked in. She's loving the vibes right now. Annalie, download the app on your phone, Tropical Spice Radio, and we're going to show you how to navigate so you can communicate with us on the app, right? It's quite easy, no biggie, right? So share the link with your friends, Annalie. Let everybody know DJ Mike and DJ Sashi Cool is on the radio. The program's called The Midday Spice, where we talk about controversial stuff that's happening to us in our everyday life, right? Now, today, Sashi Cool is talking about jacket. I'm not sure why it's so hard on the ladies for that. Is it a case, is it a case where something like that happened to you? Sashi?
1: No. Listen. Me have a child, one and only. My mini me, I'm a cut, and that cut, that calm. For you look on her, you see me and God sit down, and I say, God, you are someone the blueprint, and God just, I'm just design and carve out that blueprint. Mm-hmm. You understand? So, right. But for the rest, some of them, me help them Black Road, light fire, and we want just ice.
0: All right. Let's take
1: Trina in the building. I see you over to the text line, Trina. Thank you for locking into Tropical Spice Radio. I'm going to give you a call shortly, Trina.
0: Hey, Annalie, I'm going to give you a call as well.
1: Right.
0: All right, let's
1: find them up.
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0: right. We have granted your request, Ashikule. All right, now, are you okay now?
1: Of course. We're right on point. Right on point. That is it. But for real though, Bill, be a cut to fit used to drop, you know.
0: Yeah, a lot of that used to happen.
1: I don't even know if I name brand jacket. I don't know if those are name brand jackets. But trust me.
0: Okay. Well,
1: and even now where information is at your fingertip and you know, DNA is now, you know, widespread. Man still get jacket, you know. Yeah, man still get caught up in a raffle and all of them things and all them being an age. You see it?
0: Definitely.
1: You watch more show? Yeah, you watch more show?
0: Listen to me.
1: That is not available.
0: In Jamaica, they can't have a more show. Too much problem. Too much problem.
1: Mike, wonder if me can sit down and come up with a Jerry Springer show for them something like, in a Jamaica. What you feel? Only for big stone and magnifier would have feel.
0: Listen to me.
1: The shirt would have well tight.
0: No, sir. Could take on that right now. Definitely couldn't take on that right now. That's a problem.
1: Mike, DJ Mike, you know, say a coward though.
0: No, man.
1: No, for real, you know, you're a coward.
0: Man. Look, listen to me.
1: Well, no. Yes.
0: Listen. When I was young, I used to take chances. Yeah, man. I used to just live a carefree life. I do take some risks. But, you know, as you reach up in a maturity now, you have to think on the actions that you're going to take. You have to look at the consequences of your action. You understand me? So
1: that I do.
0: Yeah. That's me.
1: Well, gentlemen, have no fear. Father Sasha is here for defend. Me, I defend the earth. So I don't know where myself. Well, Mike, we check it out. Me a different on down to the ground. You understand? Mm-hmm. You know the shirt. But let's see if we can get some females or so on the line to get their teeth.
0: Gotta say good morning to the beauty room. Hey, the beauty room always locked in on a Friday. Welcome everyone. From the beauty room. Send in some names or let me pick up some persons from the beauty room, please. Like to hear some names of persons there. We can, you know, big you up, all right? All right, we got... We got Blackwood online again. Yeah, Father Blackwood, what's up? What's up? We have two persons online. Sashi Cool, what's the name of your friend that you have online?
1: We have Trina online. All right. Trina online. She was active in the text and stuff.
0: Okay. All right,
1: Blackwood, Trina. Just give us a minute because Trina is at work and I would just like to get her, you know, opinion on something.
0: So if you want to stay on, just mute, Blackwood, or we can call it back, all right?
1: All right, no problem.
0: Yeah, man, all right.
1: Trina in the building, Lady Trina. Good morning.
2: Good morning, Tropical Spice family.
0: Morning,
1: big
0: Trina.
1: Big up.
2: Big up DJ, man. Big up yourself, Sashi.
0: All right, thank you.
1: Which is right. Trina, we have a very, very, very interesting topic. You might see it thrown out in the text line of the app, right? But
2: I'd like to get your topic.
1: All right. So the topic of the day is, who do you think gets jacket? Whether the poorer class man, or the middle class man, or the upper class man. Who you feel would that more get the jacket?
2: It is always the poorer class men. We cannot be biased.
0: I don't think she understands what you say, so can I break it down a little bit for her?
1: Alright. Who would have more for, like a female would have more for one get the jacket? A jacket child too. A poor man or a middle class man or a man with up in a society. Who you more would have feel should have fling the jacket part?
2: DJ Mike?
0: Yes,
2: Sashi?
0: Ma'am.
2: Uh-huh. Mm-hmm. I totally understand the question.
1: Mm-hmm.
2: And I am going to stick with my answer. It is always the poorer class men. Always. Mm-hmm. That is always the one who the female intends to stick the child on.
0: I would beg to differ.
2: Mine is the first.
0: But well, go ahead.
2: Not a problem. We have to agree to disagree.
0: Yeah, man.
2: But right. My reason for saying that, I've seen it. I'm from the garrison, we call it ghetto in Jamaica. And DJ man,
1: right.
2: A woman will have two or three men and she get pregnant. And because most of the time, the person with the money is already happily married, they cannot give that man the child, even if the child is for the rich person. They're going to pin it on the poorer person.
1: All right.
0: Go ahead.
1: All right. What happened? Here my take for it now, Trina. Me would have said the middle class man then would I get the jockey. Because guess what? The poorer man them, I them do the dirt. They go there and them create the them created. But she never get a poor man cause she has said the struggle is real and them can't take care of the picnic guy. Nah, nothing. So she I get the middle class man because you know him have little something. Middle class meaning him can't find Dina and send the picture to them go to school and the whole work. The upper class man wouldn't get it because, as I said, he may be married and he may have the money to do the DNA. So she now got to run the risk to face the embarrassment. You understand? With the upper class man because they have the money to do the DNA right away. The poorer man, them not have nothing to give her. So she got to give the man who she know liable to can't spend the money to take care of her child. Oh, my son.
2: Well, that's so more logic. You have a very logical point, but I'm speaking of what I've seen.
1: Right, the reality so, now here.
2: Yeah, my answers are from a realistical standpoint. And most of the times, poorer class persons tend to not have it. But one of the things we can tell about a poor man, them, is that once it becomes available, you will willingly get it from the poorer class. So it's a sure thing once the person has it. You understand, morning?
1: Okay.
2: It's a sure thing once the person have it. So that is why they're quicker to give the poorer class men. Because I'm sure it not gonna come every week or as how the female might want the money to come. But it not gonna come once the gentleman, the money becomes available to the gentleman.
0: But all right.
2: You understand?
0: All right, continue. I was just interjecting, but continue.
2: No, you can't go ahead, DJ.
0: All right.
1: Go ahead, man, DJ Mike.
0: When a lady looks for a relationship, don't she look for financial stability is one of the main thing for a lady in a relationship, right?
2: Yeah.
0: All right. So if you're going to give Jackie, why would you give it to somebody who's not financially stable? Why would you give it to a poor man who can hardly even pay his bills? Can hardly, you know, find food. Why would you give it to that person? Based upon what you're saying, you said the poor man would get it. Why would a lady give it to him? I'm just trying to get from your perspective.
2: All right, so in Jamaica, DJ Mike, you see females,
0: yeah,
2: they tend to have a thing for the weaker link. So in Jamaica, once a man is seen as weak to a woman, it doesn't matter the case, it doesn't matter the scenario. That's where she's going to stick whatever she's sticking. So, going back to the first point, that's why they would get the child, because she sees that man as a weak type of a man. Worse if the man love her. So she already sees that person as weak. So the money is not a problem to her right there, you know. They want stability.
0: Really?
2: They want the nicest of hairstyle. But the man that loves her will get treated the worst, because she already knows him not have no money. So in her intention, it is to go out there and find what he does not have. The money, it can come from another man, but whatever else is going to come, she will not give it to a man from outside. She's going to stick it on that man that who she feels within herself is so in love with her that whatever she does, he will not see it as any wrong. If the man have sense now, it's a different thing. If it is a person where she can't play with, the scenario will not happen.
0: All right. Hold that point. Blackwood. Yeah, you're on still, Blackwood? Yes, Blackwood. Would you agree? You have heard the question, right? Would you agree with... what's your name, nice lady?
1: Trina.
0: Would you agree with Trina?
3: Come on, who's your talking? That's how it is.
0: You agree with her?
3: Yeah, man, that's how it is, man.
0: So you're saying that jacket would be given to the poorer man?
3: Yeah. Always up the way.
0: Always up the way.
3: Mm-hmm. Yeah.
1: Me agree, you know, because me knows how the poorer man them do the dirt, you know. Yeah. I mean, no, so she are gonna give the better man in terms of money. Woman,
0: I would say
1: anything for woman and money, you know.
0: Yeah, but I would think that the man with more financial stable would get the jacket rather than the man who don't have anything.
1: That's what I'm saying, DJ Mike. Because woman has the money.
0: Exactly. Oh boy. So Ricky, Blackwood. So what would you add to her, what she just said?
3: Based on her, so, you know, I don't really have anything to add to it, my brother. Because it's the same thing. That's how it is. And but I want to accept it, yes, I know that's the reality. Because she has to mess around the man of Ayanda, because as we said, I wish she can get from the week of this, she has a challenge for me. Mm-hmm. That's the thing.
0: Oh, okay. So, based upon experience, our survey from your side of the woods, right? You're saying that the man in the man in the streets would get the jacket more than the man, the middle class man, and
3: the middle class man
0: and the upper class man.
3: All right, sir.
0: All right, thank you for your input, Mr. Blackwood. And Katrina, any big ups you want to send to? Let's start with the lady first. Katrina, any big ups that you want to send? Sashi, do that part of the show. You know, your intro is always more spicy than my
1: more
0: own.
1: Spicy.
0: Yes.
1: All right, Trina, you don't know reach your part of the program. It's greetings from across the world. So you want to big up any and everybody from across the world, you can go ahead and do so.
2: Well, it's no special big ups for this week. I just want to big up everyone that is tuned into the Tropical Spice radio station, listening, whether you're at work, home, or for pleasure. Just continue to listen and continue to share up the link so that others can get a chance to listen to the program and become available to put their point across as well.
0: All right, thank you very much.
1: All right, big up yourself, Lady Trina, and keep the text line active. All right,
2: thanks for having me.
0: All right, Blackwood, any big ups you want to send?
3: It's basically so all the crew, especially tuning in for this session. It sounds like it's a wonderful station.
0: Mm-hmm. Yes, sir, it is. Yes, it is. Oh, he got all cut right. off. All right,
1: DJ Mike, I'm telling you, the text line is so active.
0: Yeah, man, go ahead. Let's hear the text line. What text line?
1: Speechless said she don't really agree with what Lady Trina said about the poor man getting the jacket. You see it? Mm-hmm. And she said, I'm not giving the jacket. I won't be. She has said basically she wouldn't give a poor about the jacket. I would have must take the middle class, man. You get what I say?
0: Yeah, yeah.
1: Mark G6 says she's 100% right. You know, as we say, there's no right or wrong answer on this show. You know, we listen, and as we say, we're not judge. Right. You understand? We value everybody's opinion. You know, right. So everybody will have a different perception as to, you know, the question.
0: Mm-hmm.
1: Yeah, Peachy said, I would never give a poor man jacket. You must say, man, real bitches are defending things. Eh? Yeah, and really and truly, I'm the better man, you know, talking to females all the while. When the raffle go on, I'm the better man. Them say, them are going to give you another one where can shoot out the money more because them say, them don't want them pick me so far. So that's why them would I give them one where, you know, maybe have a job. Them never give a man from the corner where I dig out him and make land.
0: Yeah.
1: A drink a special and him work every now and again. You know, him work every now and again, like with from some construction site. And you know, it's a construction work. Sometime there's a break. If not now, go and write a story in our community. Mm-hmm. You know, our house a builder, them kind of way there. Something. Right. You know, so should I more give like one taxi man? A taxi man make money every day. You understand? Should I more give like one police man or a soldier man? Because they feel like say,
0: there's a part two to that question or a follow-up question, right? But anyway, let's run through the beauty room. They're saying good morning. Pichulus says murder jacket always a keep. Murder jacket always a keep. Right?
1: Murder for someone to them say.
0: Yeah, man. And the beauty room says Summer, the nail tech. Big up Summer, the nail tech. Rose, the manager. Yeah, man. Big up the manager. Right. Probably between Rose. Trudy, the braider. Yeah, man. Trudy, I need to come do some braiding, you know. So I assume we make an appointment, all right?
1: Well, I don't know. Mm-hmm. Pichulus say police get jacket, you know. We know that, though. Mm-hmm. So what you get jacket?
0: Yeah, man.
1: You know the thing. Beauty room, say, I would like definitely rich man that would I give. You see? They would tell the woman they lie to money, you know, my friend. You understand?
0: No, but beauty room, someone in the beauty room says, poorer class man. The poorer class man. Oh. Mm-hmm. So, you know, probably that's one person's opinion there. Yeah, one person's opinion. Aija, big up Aija. Aija locked in.
1: Yes, man.
0: Yeah, man. Yes, yes.
1: Fireman. I don't know. Aija, I don't know. I look forward to your session again on Sunday. The cool running
0: show from 3 to 5.
1: Yeah, man. Mm-hmm. Yeah, man. I don't know. But a fire, you know, my friend. Yeah, man, a Rasta man session that, you know. So big up yourself, sir. You understand? All right.
0: Pichula says she's not agree. She doesn't agree with your caller friend there. Pichula says, not me. Mark agrees with the young lady that came on a while ago. She's 100% right. Right? Aija says, Jano, all my kids look like me. The woman them wicked.
1: Hi, Jamie, we can't forward them, you know. We sit down and we talk to the creator and say, you are going to say blueprint set. And that we are dealing with. You understand? Mm-hmm. Now, so, Mr. Mike, DJ Mike.
0: Yes, sir.
1: You know, carve your word them too.
0: Of course, why not? Yes, man. Definitely.
1: Let me see if I can get a good friend of mine, on this car as if needing to just stop it.
0: All right. The other side to the question is which profession get jacket the most?
1: Before I reach the profession. Hello, good morning.
4: Good morning.
1: What's going on?
4: Nothing, I'm here.
1: All right, Maureen from Black Woman's Pub.
4: Blessings. Right.
1: Big up yourself. All right, so, you know, we have the topic of the day. We are talking about jacket. You understand? So, we are calling up to find out who you think would have more get jacket. The poorer class man, or the middle class man, or the upper class man. Who you feel the woman would have get more would have get jacket to?
4: Maybe the poorer class.
1: Why you say that?
4: Because them always want, you know, wants and need. So them always have to go out there. So them have the woman, them would have different man.
1: Mm-hmm.
4: The upper class now, them now, well, the woman, them have it. So them now go really go out there with different man like that. That will be compulsory. But poorer class, them now, them not have it. So them have to have 5, 10, 15 different man. Them have all, in a one day, them have all 4 man. Them not going to know which one of them.
1: Yeah, produce. All right. So we are saying, all right. So yeah, them would have the raffle with the poorer class. But in terms of stability, you know, if you say the woman would have gave, the man would have the more money. The jacket.
4: No, nothing, sir. Because the man will have the money, he might go do DNA if he make sure say a fiend pitney. The poor man
1: that would have been the upper class man, but me I say like the poor man them now. The poor man them and them do the damage, you know. And them breed the woman, you know. But them not looking to give the woman. So should I more give a middle class man the jacket?
4: Middle class find... man, I'm going to take it. I'm going to do DNA if you find out first. Man, with the money, I'm not just take fitness. So. I'm going to go do DNA if you make sure say a fame one. And when he find out say a fame one, then he take it. The poor man now, he not have the money if he do it. So, a next poor man, I give him jacket. Sometime all him one neighbor. Man down the road. Would...
1: You gotta look at it in an aspect that maybe say to him can find a meal deal and him can put the picket through school. She said I give the better man we have
0: that's what I would
1: more
0: say.
1: Money than the poor man.
4: Yeah, but yeah, better man I'm gonna take it. Crime can do the DNA.
0: Okay.
1: Whenever I
4: you come like you come yeah man coming like Beanie Man and the girl. Mm-hmm. Remember him have the money and the child was his. But him still have the money, so him say, I do a DNA first. We make sure they have free money, him now go just take it, so.
1: Okay.
4: Yeah, so I say, yeah. Go, if you don't have the money now, then you go say, boy, you have to just go and hold on pan it. Most of the man them with the jacket, now find out, so till when then go a foreign and a file for the child. Then them find out.
1: You said earlier, so I went the right. Time when them are file for you.
4: Yeah, so come this free. Jacket thing now start come out of the box. But today you're a long time.
1: Long time, man. Only my grandfather man, and great-grandfather get to fight.
4: Jacket them. Yeah. Me see man, the man at 80 had. The man at 80 had and him father 90-something. And the man a jacket. Big old gray-back man. And the man a jacket.
0: Well, you see, unfortunately, you know, unfortunately, jacket has no age limitations, you know, so
4: yeah.
0: If you just get it, you just get it, unfortunately.
4: You just get it. But, yes, but I get it and him done.
0: Yeah, but I'm here thinking that a woman would give someone the jacket because of a financial stability, right? I am here thinking that a woman would say, listen, me, this guy can take care of the kids, of the child. This man is the better person to father the child. I that's how I looked at it. I thought it was, you know, financial and moral. And so,
4: no, but the man, we have the money, man, just take it, so. Man, say, yeah, make sure that child is my one, you know. I'm have the money, so him can do the DNA.
0: Yeah, which is true. Yeah.
4: The man now we're poor now. We just take it and go on.
0: Okay.
4: Take care of it until when him find out now. Say, boy, Pitney and a film. And for them all the entertainer, doctor, lawyer, most of them. I know it's a Pitney them and a film.
1: Why? The woman dangerous still in us. So that means you usually have to eat bad for that same other dog. But who are more dog, you know? Which...

0: him.
1: No, wouldn't have been. Hey, no. Bill, Mike, and it's a universal thing there. You don't know so when
0: yeah.
1: We see what little clippings with one man. And then when the wife dead, you know, in find out, tell who will I pick there?
0: Who will I pick
1: the woman grave?
0: I think who will I bury there?
1: Yeah.
0: We see it too. That's a good man. Not one of the people that man have for the man. Well, I eat. And not one. And now when the wife dead, he find out, say, pity the man have for him. A wicked man. Tell her.
1: Yeah, man,
0: and so right now, if a man get 5 children, and only one of him, so it's two of him, yeah? It's a rough man.
1: Ja.
0: And the police and taxi man give the most bun and jacket.
2: No, we are different than one them today, you know. We are talking about all the woman them raffle up the pit to them without talk without
0: go for the man them today.
2: Yeah, we man we want just to ice. No, we want just ice because the beat with bad tears. So we are dark, you know. When you say man are dark, but warm to when them not do the dirt.
0: Six
2: and seven. Oh God, man.
0: 6 hours is not there.
2: Yeah, man, me a black road and demonstrate for the man them today. We are black road.
0: Road.
2: Yeah, we are stand up for rights.
0: Hey, here we are.
2: Trust me. It's a pleasure to always have you. And I know you're always a Tropical Spice Radio supporter as well. So, you know, I will reach a part of the program now where, you know, greetings from across the world. I send you big ups. Right.
0: And the big up, yeah. Well, big up the black woman crew. Big up my two sons. Big up my nice clean baby father.
1: Wait.
0: My friend Harry Daly. Next friend Gary McKenzie. You know?
1: Yes.
0: And big up the whole world. And big up to the crew.
1: Yeah.
0: And big up the whole JCF, man.
2: Bro.
0: Big up the whole JCF. We don't know everybody in there.
1: but
0: big up the whole JCF.
1: DJ Mike.
3: Yeah, man.
1: PR bar, come like one police station, you know. They hear the one of them name, they will shout
0: big up. Police station. Yeah, because we can't deal with the eyeglass.
1: Right.
3: Yes, man.
1: As I said, thank you so much, my friend. I will catch you on the flip side, all right?
0: Yeah, man. Big up yourself. Blessings.
1: All right.
0: Bye. Yeah.
1: So, DJ Mike, you see? All the time we are trying to defend the man, you know. The females, they want to spin the narrative, see me, and I said, boy, police are soldiers. Them do this and them. No, we are stand up to the man, them today. Them not get to me. I beat them, but. But imagine, Mike, when you. Like the man, but feel so sorry for him. When the man wife dead him fine out, said, he had picked me on a female. And me see the man a ball and a beat the grave. Like he must say, boy, if he was alive, me that just strangle you right now, you know. Yeah. Imagine the hurt where the man a feel, you know.
3: Yeah, man. Definitely. I will. I cannot empathize because I've never been in a situation like that. Right, but I can just imagine the pain, you know, of taking care of the child from birth till whatever age he discovered that it's not his, and the amount of responsibility, you know, the amount of lunch money, school fee, you know, a grocery and everything, you know, taking care of the child only to find out that it's not his. Why, rough?
1: Why? Well, I come over the text line and say, yo, when I get word, I want jacket, you know. That's not a jacket, I suit, I coat. That's, you know, a whole coat, yeah, I get, you know, brother.
3: All right, Trina says, police and soldiers always get jacket. Peachy says, police, soldiers, and politicians get the most jacket. Right?
1: A taxi man, too. What do you mean?
3: And Peaches.
1: Yeah,
3: definitely. Peaches says if the poor man get the woman pregnant and he gets it, that's not a jacket.
1: It's not a jacket.
3: Okay. All right. Yeah. Well.
1: Yeah. Them well are deep, you know. Yeah, that's not them well are deep.
3: All right. We got to hold on. We got to hold off on the whole jacket talk, you know. what time is it, Jay? No.
1: Well, it's 11 my time.

0: Right, you know what time it is. We're going to have a little chit-chat interview with a gentleman. I'm going to play one of his songs. Can you tell me who? Can you tell me who when I play this song, right?
1: Make me hear. Drop it like it's hot.
2: Backyard.
3: Tropical Spice Radio.

0: All right, folks. Hey, Sasha, you know the artist now?
1: I gotta say trick or treat.
0: Sasha Cool.
1: I haven't heard that song.
0: Sasha Cool, are you hearing me?
2: Mr. Easy.
0: All right, ladies and gentlemen, we present to you.
1: In the building.
0: Yes, man. They say, I haven't heard that song in a long while.
1: Yeah. Cause you know, Dave never released that song as a single. You know? Just they put it on the album.
0: Oh.
1: For some reason, I don't know why. But,
0: all right.
1: That's how it go.
0: All right. You remember this one? I love this one.
1: Which one?
3: Tropical Spice Radio.
0: Let's play.

0: I didn't. Uh-huh. No man is supposed to knock my door at all, you know, because, I mean, it's me invite a lady friend over that different, but the man knock my door after hours, got to be some kind of problem, you know?
1: So which is right, but you know, when that's time to drop in on Mr. Easy, I was in high school, and them times that them children broke out, I run the place in the same room. Beat all them reading me up on decks, so we are do, you know, we are getting full cassette time, you know?
0: One way.
1: Listen,
0: I can never forget the day. That's what this rip is. What is part of the what boss the Schoenberg Schoenberg. What's the name of the show again that used to keep over and over there in over the beach, man? What was the clash she used to keep again? Schoenberg. Remember she used to keep the big clash. And 1998 she kept that show with. And BMX was in Jamaica shooting the movie called Belly. What's the name of the clash again? And Mataran, what we did, you know, we usually give Stone Love the rhythm to Boss, and we decided we're gonna give Mataran this rhythm for the first time to Boss, and we called Spraga called Mataran in the U.S. and tell him the plan, and Spraga and Mataran came home, and Mataran came to the studio, and BF Kelly, if you notice, in the rhythm it says, Brokout, Tony Mataran. Broke out, Tony Mataran.
2: Oh,
0: so Mataran came over the beat. Yeah, it was fully loaded.
2: Yeah, yes. Right. Yes.
0: So Mataran came over the fully loaded, and I tell you something, he played that rhythm by itself.
2: Yeah, I remember.
0: About 20 minutes. You remember?
2: Yeah, man, I remember.
0: And they play some mashup. I will never forget. Billy Slater walk over to me. Billy Slater was playing the tune, and Billy Slater said, "What kind of thing that? Who the kid?" I'm just said, "Billy Slater, me just an artist. I try to get by with it." So, I mean, I have nothing to do with it. The plans that
2: all right.
0: Say, go talk to Dave.
2: All right, Mr. Easy. Well, yeah, we're going to play. We start the conversation. We're jumping in the conversation too much. But I'm going to play
0: I couldn't help it.
2: Yeah, man, I understand. Yeah. We're going to play one more of your hit for me. Right, this was a big hit also. Controversial, but a big hit also. All right, let's hear this one.

0: Yeah, let me tell you something, man. At that time, Baby Sam was about 18 years old.
1: Yeah.
0: You remember when? You remember when they used to keep Ghetto Splash?
1: Yeah, man.
0: Out of run a thing, there, man.
1: Yeah, man. Right.
0: Me and Sam performed that song at Ghetto Splash. We never know if Sam have a knife in him pocket in a man cleaner. And the Prime Minister said, all right. And Sam pop out a knife out of him cleaner. And I'm behind him there by the stage. I said, what? I want a little boy. Yo, oh, sometimes you look back for some things and you have to just laugh. Yeah, man. Sam pop out with the part where they say, me have a knife, you know. Me back pocket to you. Me have a wrap up. Me see the man pull out one long knife. Put that one clean up.
1: You know what? I have to squeeze one more. Just one more.
0: Yeah. Yeah.
2: Tropical Spice Radio.

0: All right.
1: Reality.
0: And I could go on and on with some of your big hits a lot. All right, let's
2: come on, you have some nice collections.
0: Yeah, man, definitely, you know? definitely. All right, Mr. Easy, where originally born and grown?
3: I was born in Mountain View in a car, you know. I was born in Mountain View, and then my mother migrated to the U.S. So that's it. I actually grew up in Chelan.
0: Oh, okay.
3: I grew up in a rural town called Stuartown.
0: Y'all
3: never heard of us?
0: Yeah, man.
3: There's a school called Westwood High School.
0: Westwood, yeah, man. I know Westwood, man.
3: Yeah, right at the foot of Westwood. That's where I grew up.
0: Oh, okay. All right. Mm-hmm. All right. How long have you been in the music business?
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3: I realized I can actually sing when I got to the age of 12. So I started I always tell people to start out early once you find you have a passion. So I started out from that time. So at the age of 16, I made my first record, first song.
0: Okay.
3: Song called Caravan of Love. Caravan. By the
0: The Isley Brothers?
3: Yes. Yeah, that was the first cover.
0: Mm-hmm. Yep. So the name Mr. Easy, how did it came about?
3: The first, rest in peace to Barry Jett, living room studio. He was the first one to take me to the studio. But the way my style and the way my personality, mm-hmm. where I was, and my delivery, he just said, no call him so easy, no call you too easy. And that was it never changed from there. It was just Barry Jett gave me that name.
0: Oh, okay, Mr. Easy.
3: Yeah, man.
0: Boy.
3: Yeah, man.
0: And your flow, the name just works well with your flow, you know. Your flow is just easy. So
3: that's true, man. It just fits the character.
0: Man, trust me, really, really and truly, it does. But do you consider yourself as a singer or a singer?
3: Well, to me, I can do both. Because if you look at my catalog and listen to the Jeremy Crazy and the One Job, I can do both of them convincingly. Because I actually grew up in the Apollo Theater. I was an R&B singer before I started doing dancehall. Really, you know, because I grew up. Everybody know I grew up in New York in a certain age. You know, so I used to listen to like Danny Hathaway and Stevie and these type of people. So I actually performed that for One Day Apollo, made it to television. I was signed to Warner Brothers, Quincy Jones. I was signed to Quest Records. I have an album out on Quest Records, Warner Brothers.
0: Okay.
3: So I was more like an R&B singer. So Dave Kelly is the one who really brought me and taught me how to actually sing my dialect and get back into the culture and the roots. The first Madhouse crew was Louis Culture, that is Donovan Steele. You don't know Terra Fabulous and that is Screw. So what happened was they went on tour and Donovan Steele never had a visa. So Dave Kelly, they heard about me in New York, so they called on me to go on tour. So I used to sing the parts that Donovan Steele sings with that is Screw. I went on tour and sing those parts. You understand? So from there now Dave always say easy me owe you. You understand? Because mm-hmm. I used to see Dave them because I used to tour with Maxi Priest in the close to you era and them type of thing there. So from there also me and Dave develop a relationship as a virgin.
0: Okay. Mm, interesting. All right. Over the years, so you didn't give me a specific timeline in terms of how long you've been in the business, but I'm pretty much sure it's a long while. It's a good time.
3: It's a long one.
0: Yeah, man.
3: It's good a while. It's
0: yeah, man, definitely. Long definitely. While. Seeing what is happening now in the music in terms of the change of beats and so, you know, the transition of, you know, everybody's going to trap dancehall and this type of dancehall and that type. How was it for you to adjust to these new beats? Because we know that you have new productions out.
3: Yeah, man, I adjusted well, you know, because as I say, I'm coming from trap is not far, trap is not far from hip hop, and if you listen and if you listen to me on, I've actually did a song with Big Daddy Kane on the Big Daddy Kane was one of the first person who gave me a break as well when he was a Jay-Z in the business. A song on his record, it was more like a R&B trap kind of rhythm. So to me, trap is more like a hip hop kind of sound in a sense. So I've always been singing on those rhythms as well. So I know how to actually transition to that naturally. So it never comes as no problem to me, really.
0: Oh.
3: Because it's a part of the hip-hop genre, in a sense, if you really look at it.
0: Okay. All right. Let's look at some of your current or recent tracks.
1: Tropical Spice Radio.

0: What's the name of this one?
1: Inside.
0: Inside, right.
1: Inside. Yeah, man. It has an R&B flow mixed with, you understand?
0: Yeah, yes.
1: How
0: did the inspiration came about with this track?
1: You know, from the ear, it just coming in my head. Honestly, I just found it. I did that song in probably like a good 40 minutes. Because that's how my brain works. Once I hear a rhythm, it's just selecting of the brain, and the idea, the melody just come to my head and everything like that. You know, so it was no problem finding that song, believe me. People asked me, trust me. And then the conversation came after, you know, the conversation was easy to do, you know, trust me. And I have the video out as well, beautiful video. It's online. You can go and check it out. Yeah. So it's called Inside, representing for Jamaica, you know.
0: All right. All right, let's run to another track from you. We didn't get the name of this one. I hope this is the right one.
2: Yeah. Tropical spice right here.

0: right.
1: Yeah, that's you see, I play with melodies in that record. It's on Steve McGregor rhythm, you know?
0: Yeah man, I know.
1: Yeah. So it's just, you know, bring back a whole vibe. Remember Flower Gun?
0: Yeah man, I see the melody.
1: Yeah, so it's a vibe. Yeah. You know, I made it interested in that start out with some familiar where people can say, yeah, you know, some people might not be able to pick up, but they know it's very familiar. And familiarity sometimes is very good.
0: Mm-hmm. Yeah, that's true. But what give you the inspiration to come on this, to jump on this rhythm?
1: But I've always liked this rhythm. And guess what? You talk about trap, and I'm so happy that this type of sound is back in the music. You understand?
0: Yes.
1: I like, you know, this type of sound is back into the music. It's what we need, because it can more. It goes further internationally when you have this type of music, because every age can listen to dance to this type of rhythm. Because we've been having a problem with the rhythms coming out of Jamaica when you talk about internationally, where we used to go. Like I tell people all the time, these new artists don't get to go to Japan and certain countries that we've been to, because of the authentic dancehall reggae that we have done over the years. You understand? They're more stay inside of the whole Caribbean, or Jamaica, or the New York, or Miami, where you have the Caribbean communities. But what about Africans and the Spanish country? I just did Costa Rica. I did Costa Rica like last week, and trust me, these are the type of music they like, the original sound.
0: Yes. All right. Well, I see that you're very busy in terms of shows. So you're currently booked for the rest of the year.
1: Yeah, man, it's summertime. Mm-hmm. It's summertime. So when you have a catalog imagine you have a song like Drive Me Crazy. That's now a classic.
0: Oh yeah, man.
1: Will
0: definitely
1: always be out there. I mean, you're talking about 2002, mm-hmm. and all these songs you've been playing, like the Breakout, and this Breakout is 27, 28 years.
0: Yeah, man, and still plays.
1: Mm-hmm. So it's all about putting out good music that's for today. Because if you can see with a lot of the trap songs that you have heard of, they're gone. They came for a month and them gone.
0: Yes, that. I was saying that to someone, you know, that I remember watching an interview with Barrington Levy, and he said, they asked him, you know, what's the best thing could ever happen to you? And he said, listen to me, creating a good catalog of music.
1: Yes, sir. Yes, definitely.
0: Happen for him. It's not the new song, so it's a catalog.
1: It's not the new song. So it's a catalog of music.
0: Exactly. When you go on tour, persons want to hear the catalog, right?
1: Yeah.
0: They're not so much interested in the new songs, you know. It's the catalog.
1: No. Catalog. You look at people, Eric Daniels, and certain, when they go certain Argentina and them places, all them songs them go over them years, soaking. Because you have the songs that are still traveling and are getting to places that they've never been, you know.
0: Yes.
1: You understand? I've had people that approach me from the Congo who say, whoa, I grew up listening to Drive Me Crazy. Whoa, you get, you know?
0: Yes.
1: So these are the music. I imagine we started doing these songs. Vinyl used to travel. Remember, these are vinyls that people used to pick up and put on a plane and send somewhere.
0: Yes.
1: You know? So you can't compare now. You can't compare now to then, because then it was harder. And when you look at it, but yet still the music got to the corners of the earth.
2: Yeah, man. Mm-hmm. You know, the other day we had the discussion on the show, so we'd ask, like, you know, which era of music, you know, was the better. And that's between 1998 to, you know, mid-2005.
1: Because yeah, 2005 man, was when we did Take For Yourself at 2005. And Take For Yourself reminded me of these type of songs. Mm-hmm. You know? So, all right, if you go on TikTok now, you find that it's in more the 90s. Songs that our people are dancing to have more of the longevity on TikTok.
0: Yeah, yes, that's true.
1: You know, a lot of R&B, even a lot of R&B artists now are seeing more than I've ever seen back in the day, right now, off of TikTok and these places, because of the quality of songs that are done in the 80s or 70s or whatever, 90s.
0: Mm-hmm. All right, let me throw a quick question at you. Going to perform, give me the top 5 songs that are being requested from you.
1: Well, you know, I have a song called Strangest Thing. I have a song called They Want a Joyride. They Want it, you know, Drive Me Crazy is definitely. The closing song right now. And you have the CM Breakout, the Showtime, the Dave Kelly catalog and Tony Kelly catalog, definitely. Yeah. Are the songs that these people, you know, have always be the top songs and the techo yourself.
0: Yeah,
1: you know,
0: yeah.
1: Trust me, I've been blessed to have a catalog of music that I can do an hour easily on stage and better.
0: Looking
1: yeah,
0: at
1: man,
0: your,
1: yeah,
0: you're
1: man.
0: Looking at your catalog, you know, that I have. Yeah, you can go easily.
1: easily. Yeah, man. I got booked on a festival and called it the Ice Cream Festival with Drew Hill, Keisha Cole, a couple of R&B artists writing. No, on that's gonna be the 27th of July in Toronto.
0: Okay.
1: So I'm getting these type of shows, and I just got booked for another one up in Vancouver. So it's like these music. Trust me, bro.
0: Yep.
1: It's when I went to Costa Rica today, I'm like, these people speak Spanish, and here I am singing these songs. They are singing it word for word.
0: Yeah. I realize that
1: Japan, the same thing.
0: Exactly. I realize that most of our reggae music hit countries that don't speak English, right?
1: And they don't speak English. All right. Zimbabwe, South Africa, you know, I've been to these places, and trust me, the crowd that come out is like, wow, these people really come to see me, you know?
0: Yes, man. But you love, you shall sorely search for it, and when you find it, you'll enjoy it.
1: Yes.
0: Definitely.
1: Yes.
0: All right, let's play another track from you. I'm sure this is one of your current tracks. All right, let's play it.
3: 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Tropical Spice right here.
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lockdown. 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She always a ball for the long thing, long thing. You fi see when me a beat her with the button. On the sheet where you have me cut a cotton. 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I saw you get forgotten, what happened? She can't wait for you left to get the flagging. 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

0: lockdown.
1: All right.
2: Yeah. You see, yeah. You know what's so funny? That was a hook that I was supposed to do on the rhythm that Dave Kelly had called the bounce on 1999. I had that hook, you know.
1: Mm-hmm.
2: But we had it more in a more like gangster. Never leave your guns at home. And I had that in my head all the years. It never fit from the bounce rhythm. Oh. I saw the bounce rhythm left me. I had that from.
1: I see where the melody comes from, you know.
2: Destiny Child. Remember, Destiny Child mm-hmm. was hot from them time there. Mm-hmm. So that's when Destiny Child put a song on, I grabbed it and was like trying to put it on the bones. And it wouldn't fit on the bones. And, you know, Dave now wait, I'm off a dropping thing. So no, it actually staying on my head all these years. I'm going to come back and drop it from this rhythm this year. And it's doing very well. Trust me. This is one of my current songs that I perform right now.
1: Okay. So what gave you the inspiration to jump on this rhythm? Well,
2: because it gives me a familiar, it gives me that comfortable zone that reminds me of 90s music.
1: Yeah,
2: you know, it's fitting right in my pocket right there.
1: Yes, sir.
2: So it was nothing hard. It was nothing hard to do.
1: Right, and your flow on it, it's good. I like the flow.
2: Yeah, man. Nice. Definitely the flow. The flows are. The flow of music is always important.
1: Mm-hmm. Okay.
2: Flow. And I listened to everybody was riding the rhythm, and I was like, you know what, let me switch it that way and go this way. And, you know, I have to give props to drumming. Red Rat Brother, him record it, it's me and him write it together and everything.
1: Okay. All right, that's good.
2: Yeah.
3: I'm playing the devil's advocate a little bit. So, Mr. Easy, you know, I take a piece of the, The rhythm that we're playing later, I beat the people.
1: Yeah, I just played it. You didn't hear?
3: You didn't hear?
2: You just played
3: it. I didn't hear. Okay. No, I didn't hear.
2: My bad, man.
1: Hold on. Let me play it back. Just for your...
2: Yeah, man.

0: I don't know where you were at the time this was playing,
1: okay,
0: sir.
1: Okay. Then him not got. Then it's easy. You're gone, Ali.
2: Yeah, man. I was ahead at the time, man. Make sure me always.
0: Yes, man. Yeah. So, all right. Easy. All right. Let me see if we can bust your brain now. One of your best, your worst days and best days in the music industry.
2: One of my best days and one of my worst days.
0: Right.
2: I think one of my worst days was when Dennis Brown passed away, to be honest with you. Because I idolized Dennis Brown. Dennis Brown was the person who made me want to become a singer and everything.
0: Okay.
2: When I heard that Dennis Brown passed, it was like one of my, you know, like one of my down days, really down, you know, to know that. And I was looking forward to see him in a concert and, you know, never, you understand?
0: No, it never materialized. Okay.
2: Yes, I was a person that always, anytime I hear Dennis Brown somewhere, I always go to see him perform, you know.
0: Okay.
2: So, so that was a bad day for me.
0: Okay. All right. Best day?
2: My best day?
0: Yes.
2: One of my best days now is, to be honest with you, is that new single that you have. That's gonna drop the Afrobeat. The feedback I'm getting on this tune is crazy. You know, this new single that I just dropped.
0: Okay.
2: Because I mean, I try that Afrobeat and it's really taking off. It really picked.
0: Yeah, man.
2: Yeah, this tune is real. People are loving this song all over the world. It's playing in Ghana. It's playing a lot of places. DJ. You know, one of the greatest things when you do a song and people can call you, ask you for the record. You don't have to ask anyone. When you get up in the morning, your phone is ringing and people say, could you send me that? Everybody have a birthday every day, you know? And they're like, you know, this guy called me today. I was like, you know, the busy is good. I love it. But the way you're singing is a very international kind of vibe, you know? You can play anywhere, anytime.
0: All right. Let's hear some of it. Let's hear some of it.
2: Yeah.
3: Ooh, happy birthday, my queen.
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0: Hey, Mr. Easy. This is a big one. This is going to go in my collection.
1: Yeah, man.
0: Definitely in my playlist.
1: Could I tell you something that everybody's had, a lot of people adding this track on their playlist. I just got a call from St. Martin yesterday. DJ Outkast, Tartola has added it. It's playing all over the place right now with it. And it's just been almost 2 weeks, that's it. And it's just a lot of people are picking it up. I see a lot of Africans start following my Instagram and I'm like, whoa, you know?
0: Mm-hmm. Sashi Link, what do you say about this one?
2: No, man, that in a year, someone said, it's for airport and I go places.
1: Yeah, a lot of DJs. You know, as I say, like when people call you for a song, you know, it makes a difference. Because I tell people, don't, you know, sometimes artists come to me and say, no, you have to make that record. You can't, nothing like when a DJ feel good playing a record. You can't force a DJ. You might love it. And naturally, spiritually, you know, when you have to force it, you can't play it that much because it's not happy. He has to have something that is happy playing it, feel good.
0: Yes.
1: It's a feel good vibe.
0: Yeah, that's true. That's true.
1: It's not a personal thing when a man don't want to play a record. You must feel it. You must enjoy playing it.
2: Well, Mr. Easy, I think we as DJ maybe even past that era where we are gatekeep music or a tech. In order to play a thing, give we are money first and we put in a rotation.
1: Yeah.
2: We can go past that era there.
1: Yeah,
2: because most people play what is trending.
1: What is trending.
0: And not only that, social TikTok and those places are really
1: changing it up.
0: Yeah, man, they are pushing
2: artists now. Yeah, most artists drop them singles and promote them things right on TikTok before them start premiere to people, know it and feel it and say,
1: say,
2: all right, go over YouTube, go over Instagram.
1: And this is doing good on TikTok for me right now. It's playing. A lot of people are playing.
2: All right.
0: Mm-hmm.
2: All right.
1: And the lady, a guy called me this morning and said, he said, I play in so much clubs in New York, and one of the most requested thing is somebody in this crowd, they always have a birthday. At least 10 person always have a birthday. And we targeted this particular kind of vibe because we know there's Christmas, there's New Year, but birthdays is every day. If you can't find the right melody and the right flow, it can work.
0: Yeah.
1: And I've never really done an Afrobeat vibe. So I was like, you know, let me go on an Afrobeat rhythm and kind of switch everything and see. Or it can work in another zone there.
2: Right.
0: Well,
2: right,
0: it's doing great. It's doing great from my perspective. You know.
1: Thank you so much. I'd love you guys to add it in your
0: mix. Oh yeah, man, definitely.
1: And see.
0: Definitely.
2: Yeah, you don't have to ask that, Mr. Easy. Yeah.
1: I appreciate the love, my brother. Appreciate the love.
0: Right. Okay. All right. We're coming to an end on this interview.
1: Yeah.
0: All right.
1: Yeah, man.
0: What would be your advice to young upcoming artists?
1: I'll tell a young upcoming artist to have honest people around you. But sometimes I realize, you know, I've seen it in dancehall, a lot of people spend their life doing certain things that a lot of people, to be, you know, because I'm a person that's being honest, we are wasting time doing something that's not for them.
0: Yes.
1: You understand? We are people, yeah, man, you can't do it. No. Tell me the truth. Can I sing? Can I not sing? I don't want to waste. My mother always looked at me and said, you know, son, I would never tell you wrong because I don't want you to waste your time because I don't want you to get to a part in your life where, no, you can't take care of yourself because you're wasting time doing something that you're not good at. And you can sing. You understand? So I just feel like we need, and when you're good at what you do, you have to be very passionate about it. Like, I've been passionate about music since I was 12 years old. Any job that I've had, I had to fit around music. So I was a taxi driver. I was an exterminator. I've done things, but I've always done things to provide for my youth and my family. But I made sure I love music to the core. You have to love it. You have to really love it to a next level where you want to learn. And you can, cause you know, you have more bad days in music than you have good. So you have to know, say, well, then the bad come with the good. So you have to prepare for these things. I know that it don't happen overnight like that. And if you're talented, just keep going at it and have a good team. Right now, in the social media world, make sure you have a good team around you to help you move the music as far as dressing and getting your music out and developing your performance. Because youth nowadays, I realize they're not realizing that there's a performance that makes you a longevity artist. you know, learn the craft.
0: Yes, yes.
1: Because remember, we grew up on sound system days, you know, so sound system was actually preparing us to perform on stage. And when we used to cut the dub plates, and we used to have to cut the dub plate, we used to cut it straight to the plate. And if you mess up the plate, money is coming out of your dub plate money, so you have to be sharp.
3: Yeah, okay.
0: One go.
1: Yeah, man. So one go and that's it. If not, I hit that. So all these things develop us. Nowadays, these artists go on computers, do a song, and they don't even go back over the song and listen to it to see if it sounds properly and fix it up. They want to put it out the next day. So take time and make sure everything is right. Mm-hmm. You know, so just have confidence in yourself, believe in yourself. Yeah, yeah.
2: You plan to do a future collaboration with an artist?
1: Well, definitely enough, it's right. Because it's not something I plan to say, most of the things I'm doing, I'm naturally in. You find yourself in a position where God just put you in that place at that time and make everything work. Where this things, I'm spontaneous, just like that. So I'm not really planning for the thing. It's just going to happen naturally, as usual.
0: Okay. All right.
2: All right. Me and DJ Mike and you are going to do a collaboration here.
1: All right. Yeah,
0: all right. For those of you out there who would like to get in touch with Mr. Easy, could you give us some social media contacts?
1: Yeah, it's the official Mr. Easy on the Instagram. The official Mr. Easy. And on the TikTok is at Easy. Yeah, and you know, the Instagram is connected to the Facebook, so yeah. Mm-hmm. Okay. The official Mr. Easy. And at Easy.
2: And TikTok. I'm going to wait up on TikTok, you know.
1: At Easy.
2: At Easy on TikTok.
1: Definitely, thanks my brother, respect.
0: All right, Mr. Easy, we want to thank you for taking time out of your busy schedule just to be with us here. Well, you know, so we could leave without playing one of your big hits.
1: Yeah man the big one.
0: All right, you take care. Anything before you go, any shout outs you want to send to anyone out there?
1: Let's one shout out to everyone in the music genre, to all my music brothers. You know, big up Spraga, big up Wayne Wonder, big up Chris Cockett, all of the model school, big up Tony Kelly, who have given me this big if, you know, driving me crazy. Big up Tony Kelly, definitely, as well. Big up the world, big up all the fans that support, you know. And people, go and check out a new song for me, please.
2: Yes, most definitely.
1: Girl, it's your birthday. All right.
2: Right.
0: Yes, man.
2: This won't be the first and the last interview, you know.
1: Nah, man, I want to, man. Every time. Yeah, man. We need promotion to let the music go.
0: Yeah, man, definitely.
2: All right, which is right.
1: Understand. We have to promote, man.
0: Yeah, man, definitely. All right. All right,
1: my brother.
0: Yeah, man, all right. Then. There you go, folks. Mr. Easy. She's got the touch, I love so much.
4: 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This is-

0: She drives me crazy, says Mr. Easy Sashi Cool.
1: What yes, you have to say? DJ Mike, before we go any further, I want to say a special, special happy International Cake Day to Angie. Angie, it's her birthday. We are so big up from the Tropical Spice Radio family. All right?
0: So yes, man.
1: Happy, full joy
0: happy cake day.
1: To the ma-
0: happy, yeah, happy, happy, happy cake day. Day to you. Yes, man.
1: And me and DJ Mike, I'm going to buy beer. What you drink? Corona? That's my phone number.
0: You always buy somebody a beer. I wonder why.
1: One scotch, one bourbon, one beer.
0: All right, Angie, hope you have a great day today. It's your birthday, and, you know, I hope that things work wonderfully for you later on in your celebration. But, you know, we have to play the song for you.
2: Yeah, yeah. Life, life, life. Celebrate life, celebrate life.
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2: Yeah, yeah.

0: Two times for the birthday kid. Three times for the birthday kid. Go ahead and vision birthday kid. Get up and vision birthday. Get up and vision birthday.
1: Angie, this one's for you.
0: Birthday.
1: Birthday girl.
0: Birthday. You a bad man and it's your birthday. Go ahead, get up in the worst way. You a bad man and it's your birthday. Birthday. Birthday.
1: All right, all right. So, Sashi, cool.
2: What's up with Justin Angie at work? Justin Angie over there at work, you know, DJ Mike.
1: Yes, sir.
2: You big up yourself, big up your status, Angie.
1: Yeah, big up, yeah, big up, big up,
2: to
1: big
2: the
1: big
2: max.
1: Up. Yeah, man. Boy, I tell you. What a day it has been. You know, it was a great day today. Great, great, great vibes. And we want to continue, man. Right? Because, you know, it's a good vibe. So, you're still on the main topic still?
2: Wait to go, DJ Mike, after we're not fully roadblock yet. We're still about to fire, you know? So we're demanding to want justice. We ain't going nowhere.
1: Mm-hmm. All right, so continue. Continue, sir.
2: All right, let me see if I can get someone on the line to defend the cause, you know? Yeah, we can't get one of them dirty taxi people, dirty taxi. I didn't get them as a police or soldier get only for a jacket, you know, but taxi man get only for it too, you know. And you know they make money daily and all that stuff there, get what me I say? But no. Trying. So DJ Mike.
1: Yeah man, yeah, I'm here.
2: What are going on, what are going on?
1: Why? All the things are going on, what are going on, you know? Yes,
2: so select target, jacket on them something.
1: That's a good question. You throw out that question in the chat room there, like we hear from our listeners. Let's hear from our listeners. All right, which curry get the most jacket? We've been hearing some from early, but we'd like to hear from more persons. Who you think get the most jacket? Police, soldier, lawyer, man, fireman, doctor, you know, badman, selectors, our DJs. Who you think get the most jacket? Like to hear from our listeners. Who you think get the most, Sashiko?
2: Well, I love put certain things on the spot and all of them stuff there. We don't say soldier. Cause them not the time of their yard, you know. You understand them chest plate ever upon them. And all of them things. Government work took up the whole life. And then second in line is police. Mm-hmm. Well, that is my opinion. Yeah.
1: Is it your opinion? Mm-hmm. But
2: yeah,
1: doesn't
2: yeah,
1: that,
2: yeah. It's not necessarily a fact, but
1: based upon your survey, what you have seen. Right?
2: Yeah, the soldier man.
1: Soldier.
2: Yeah.
1: But why?
2: They always most of the time them not the one. They next in line, you know, police. And they go right down the board. Maybe fireman too.
1: Mm-hmm.
2: So me no know they no love highlight fireman and water at them people. That's always police and soldier.
1: Oh, boy. But you know, it kind of goes to what I was saying about, you know, giving the jacket to someone. You wouldn't necessarily give to the person who financially is not stable. But isn't a policeman and a soldier man and a fireman would be have some form of stability?
2: Yeah. Of course.
1: Right.
2: Yeah, so. but it's just that police and soldier them take long to get pay. Taxi man make it every day, bro. Taxi man make the bread float every day. You understand?
1: Our folks like to hear from you. You know who gets a jacket the most, right? We'd like to hear. Definitely want to hear from you. Who gets a jacket the most? What anybody say anything on the chat in the chat room?
2: Not yet. Not yet. And I'm trying to get some callers on the phone.
1: Mm-hmm. Want to say good morning to DJ Chiqua. Bless up yourself, DJ Chiqua. Getting one as yet?
2: No, I'm still trying. Hold up. Yeah. But boy, may I tell you, these females, though, them deal with man bad. And yet still them always turn around and play a victim afterward when certain things go down. You get what I say?
1: Mm-hmm.
2: DJ Mike.
1: Yes, man, I hear you. Someone is online.
2: Right. Junior Dangles.
3: Morning.
2: Yeah, man. Blessed love, my friend. Blessed love. Welcome to Tropical Price Radio again. All right. So we know your truck driver went up on the road. Give us an update as what's taking place on the highways and byways. Where are you now?
3: Well, currently I'm in Dallas, Texas.
2: Wow. Right. Yeah, the road, man.
3: Yeah, man. I'm in Dallas, Texas. Right now it's raining outside.
2: Okay.
3: Raining outside, you know Dallas is a big city. One of the biggest city in Texas. So
2: right.
3: You know, the whole of the traffic.
2: Okay.
3: Whole of the congestion. But it's pretty cool. Even though it's raining, the temperature is still hot, it's like 100 degrees with it's raining.
2: 100 degrees. Alright.
3: Mm-hmm.
2: So the AC night truck a blast.
3: And it's a rain.
2: Okay. Well, I'm not really too grudging, I'm afraid. All right? Watch out the question of the day, Tiena, because it's a bad way. I would say fit many or wear many caps, because now you're a truck driver, but before you were a taxi man in Jamaica, right?
3: Straight.
2: And correct. I have people inside of your family, because we're a good friend, you know. We are police and them success. So the topic of the day what we are discussing today, which we are talking about jacket. So we are saying now, who more forget jacket, right? In terms of profession. So me say, soldier more forget jacket because them really and truly most of the time them not there then you understand?
1: Mm-hmm.
2: And then next in line are police. And then would have said taxi man. But from your perspective, what do you not feel like say taxi man get no holy for jacket more than police or soldier?
3: No man, taxi man get jacket, man.
2: And then get jacket. Because I never have the money, because they make money daily, they make the bread float, right?
3: Yeah man, me so, feel like out of the three of them. Me feel like police get more jacket. That's my opinion.
2: Crush me ego now. Why after that? Over soldier man? No.
3: Yeah man, well, soldier man and terrible man.
2: Yeah, soldier man and they yard and that all mostly. Like I feel them chest plate always upon them. You understand? Mm-hmm. But why you say police get more jacket more than anybody else?
3: They're not really there either.
2: Yeah, but we still get more time to go home. Police get more time to go home than soldier.
3: In my days, in the street, me got more police money than soldier money. So maybe that's why.
2: I wish you get there far enough.
1: Hey, that's a confession, you know.
2: The taxi man them is a dirty set of man them. Dirty taxi man them. We tell you that kind of have the money.
3: The boss man them, beat the taxi man them, the boss man them, my worst. But at last, let me have a conversation with them, bridging out where they drive trucks and he used to drive bus. I had him to drive when I skelter them.
2: Skelter?
3: Then the man, he used to drive when I cabra bus and I skelter. Busman, them reverse and taxi man.
2: No, man, I know this differently, you know, car. Especially when they say they reserve the seat up for the front when you're in the good old seat.
3: Good old seat.
2: And any girl can go for the good old seat, you know. Yo, the dangerous. I swear.
3: Yeah, man.
2: DJ Mike, you know what the good old seat in that course of,
1: I would not know about that.
2: No man, not got it up for a good old seat.
3: That's the seat right over the engine.
2: Right over the engine. I know the seat, man.
3: Yeah, man. Yeah, man. That's the good old seat. No man can go there, man. A female.
1: Hold on there.
2: I know gear stick a chase between their legs.
1: Hold on there. I didn't want
3: a female with no pants either. Skirt.
1: Trina says, Dangle, big up yourself. You'll probably give couple jackets, you know.
2: Trina, meet your fan.
3: Big up yourself, Trina. Big up.
1: I tell you.
2: I really do appreciate you coming on the program. I know you're locked into Tropical Spice Radio.
3: Yeah, man.
2: You know, thanks for the update as well on the highway and thing. But reach a part now, you can send out your shout out, you know, to your trucker bridging them, your taxi friend them, all works.
3: Yeah. See. Big up Trina. Yes. Big up Reagan.
2: Yeah.
3: Yeah, man. Big up Portman anywhere in there. Big up my mother, Jamaica. Yeah. Big up my mother. Yeah, man. Portman, Central Village Police Station. Big up yourself. Big up the whole Central Village Police Station team. Yeah, man. And big up my farmer, Kareka, them Panajanzo taxi. Big up on yourself. Big up Jamaica. Yeah, man.
2: You know the chef, man. And I thank you for taking some time out of your busy schedule. If you always come, you know, give you an update and, you know, for participate. Respect our manner. They don't know the thing going on, Dangles.
3: Blessings, man.
2: On the flip
3: side.
2: All right. Respect.
3: Yeah.
1: All right.
2: Yes, Bill.
1: I tell you.
2: Father Mike, you know, when they take the poster, please do that. Try to attempt to sit at the booth.
1: No, I would not do that, sir.
2: let's see again who we I can get that in. I've heard from her. I think she is busy.
1: Selector Bluff is enjoying the show so far. Yeah, man. Selector Bluff. Bluff music.
2: Yeah.
1: He is really enjoying it. Right. So, folks, we'd like to hear from you. Who do you think get the most bun? Is it the taxi man, the bus driver?
2: Bun. I jacket. Man, you got back in that Easter. DJ Mike. Careful,
1: no, man, it's just a misinterpretation, misunderstanding, right? But who gets jacket the most?
2: Right.
1: Is it the fireman? Is it the police? Is it the soldier man? Is it the taxi man? Is it the bus driver? What do you think? We'd like to hear from you, folks. We'd really love to hear your views. Boy. Crazy day today. Crazy topic.
2: I'm still trying to get a couple of folks on my end to come and participate. Right, the females, them are shy away in a car. She chew them no, and they want to do the damage. Them really want to come defend the cars and all of these things, you know. But as I said, we want just ice.
1: Just ice.
2: Just ice. Yeah.
1: All right. Let me see if I can find someone here. Let me see. Good day, Senorita Rebel. Welcome again to the Tropical Spice Radio. Good company to have, you know, folks.
2: Rebel.
1: Yeah, man. Good company to have.
2: Bring out the rebel in me. Bring out the rebel in me. What? Hey,
4: am I being serenaded this morning?
1: It seems so. Apparently, somebody's in a good mood. Well, you can give him the.

0: switch on the topic of Jackie. I come to realization, say, the woman them beat with bad. I own a more the dog. Because when a girl man 6, 7, 8 jacket.
1: Now,
0: that's a quote. That's a quote. So who are more dog now than, you know? I have a different man them. Because I have black road and demonstrate. And I say we want just ice for the men. Right? So, I want to give one heart more than man, you know? And then the label we say we are dog.
1: I would not say that women give bun more than men, or men give more than that bun.
0: No,
1: than,
0: but the statistics show with the woman them in terms of jacket.
1: Yes, but
0: the statistics we are used.
1: Hold on there. The thing is, the reason why, and before you come for me, I don't uphold in wearing jackets and coats. You know, right. The only ones that I wear is business suits, and it have its legal tag and all of them stuff there. You understand?
0: But right.
1: But when it comes on to immorality and you know, cheating, for me,
0: right?
1: It is not a man and a woman thing, right? The only thing is that it's because the woman have the evidence and the receipt. That's why, you know, it fall right on, the blame fall on the woman's shoulder, because the woman have something for sure. Say, you know, you committed the act, and because you committed the act, this is the end product of the act. While true, with the male now, the male not really even go out there and commit the act. In some of the time, them come like shaggy, same way, when you see them and you catch them red-handed, it wasn't me. So
0: I would not play that.
1: God, when them come like Shaggy, you know, so them are gonna say it wasn't me, because there is not no evidence produced, you know, right, after 9 months to say, okay, this is the production of my infidelity in my relationship. Now, when it comes on to jacket, it's very wrong, because it can emotionally damage a person. That's the first part. It can financially set somebody back also, if you understand. And it can mess up the whole structure of a family system. And for every action, there is a reaction. And sad to say, sometimes this is what caused domestic violence, even towards women, because women put themselves in some position that they are not supposed to be in at the end of the day. What I believe, instead of focusing on, you know, the jacket we are give, jacket always a goggy. There's always going to be a tailor out there making jackets, and there's always going to be somebody. No, but it's reality. Jacket always a go make, and the suit always a go wear. But the thing is, are you now as the man to determine, say, look here, whether or not me a go wear that suit, yeah? Yes or no? Me want to make sure, say, this suit and this jacket when me a put on, and the clothes when me a put on, me a make sure, say, this a Fimi jacket me a wear. And there is where responsibility comes in. Whether I think it's supposed to be a law, whether you're married, yes or no, whether you're you know, are your baby mother, your side chick, and your name called upon something. My grandmother always said, no, eat a name pan bula, but make sure, so when you eat a name pan the bula for your own. So do a DNA test to ensure that your insecurity, that this child is my child. So your money no go to waste, your emotional stability no go to waste. And I think this is a responsibility all men in Jamaica and in the diaspora are supposed to take upon themselves to ensure security in a relationship. Whether you're married or
0: let me ask you something, though, because I asked DJ Mike earlier. Would it be safe to say that the government should make DNA mandatory?
1: Yes, make DNA mandatory. And if the government don't make it mandatory, you as a man, take it upon yourself as your responsibility, even if your wife or your person that you're with don't show no sign of, you know, committing the act, to secure your future. Because guess what? At the end of the day, I am, let it be your voice of reasoning, or let it be you in the knowing to say, okay, this child is not mine. Let you make yourself have that option. This child isn't mine, but I'm still going to play the father role in this child's life. Or may I go fix the relationship, but let put yourself in a position for you to have that option, but not to be deceived by the act of selfishness.

0: certain. I think that that is supposed to be a necessity based upon the pace of how it's going in Jamaica. That, you know, you do a DNA test to make sure, say, whatever, you know, child you have, it's your blood.
1: But suppose,
0: no,
1: say, like,
0: no woman ever come against me, but that's what I believe.
1: No, but what are they, and I say we come against, but we are talking about, you know, in terms of right or wrong. Because for me, I'm saying, I'm going to feel like, you know, based upon the deception, for a man to invest in something that is not his. And later on down the line, or years down the line, you're going to find out, say, oh, this child or the children, because sometimes I'm more than one.
0: The children.
1: You know, weren't for you. And you make so much sacrifice to make sure, say, them all right. And at the end of the day, you find out, say, none of them are yours. None whatsoever. Maybe
0: the woman may get the jacket. The woman may get the jacket supposed to give you back double of what you spend.
1: If she can't find it, oftentimes them can't find it.
0: No, I tell you how me view it. Guess what? It put other persons in the position where trust is broken and another broken man is out there. It's an angry man, because some of the time, you know, some, when it comes on to emotion and feeling, men tend to keep that inside of them. And now, if you go over there, so now I'm Patsy Girl, one jacket, and me take you up now, right? You are gonna pre me every move when me make, even if I am there and I'm loyal to you. You're still going to question my trust because of the trauma that you have been through. So even in the back of your head, me have one picnic and say my auntie did white, and if my picnic come now and he have little bit of color when I look like your own, it's going to influence how you look on my child. At the end of the day, you're going to have questions of doubt within your head based upon the trauma that somebody else inflicted on you. I have that trauma to deal with now today, and as a repercussion of what happened to you before. So I am just saying, put things in place. Put things in place, because my grandmother said, tie your toe before it cut. Prevention is better than cure. Once your person said that you're pregnant, be open to do a DNA test. Have this discussion with your partner. Look, it's not that I don't trust you, but at the end of the day, I am securing myself. You see, if men didn't make some selfish decisions like that,
1: right?
0: I would respect men more upon a certain level than some of the stupidness when missing them. They require some stupid requirements for them have. You see, if this was one of the main requirements, once you get pregnant, I'm asking you for a DNA, women would have checked themselves. You say, you know, say, me have to stay loyal to the man. If I don't want him, I'm going to leave him alone, because if me play the game, he's going to want answer at the end of the day. You see, if him can have some little sense of boundaries, and, you know, I think a relationship will last longer and things will work out best in our benefit. It don't sound good to a woman for a man asking for a DNA, but at the end of the day, I will put myself in another position there. So at the end of the day, men have to do what they have to do to protect themselves and protect them assets.
1: Okay.
0: It's simple as that.
1: Well, may I ask the one question? Who you think it from the beginning of the question, who you think more we get a jacket? The rich man, the middle class man, or the poorer class man. Who you think is more?
0: Guess what? Jacket is not a respecter of status.
1: Really?
0: Nope.
1: All right. Before you go no further,
0: it's not a respecter of let me show you something. It's a respecter of status, because guess what?
1: Yeah.
0: A lot of divorces were hot. Especially in the States, not for the pit name and not for the man. But guess what? The wife walk away with half everything where the man have base, because the facts of them have a child together. When you take a start, the child is jacket, but the man can't do anything about it. Because, you know, he already put the name on the birth paper and claimed the child as his own.
1: Right.
0: So, you understand? And then,
1: but the state's culture different from
0: it is the same thing here in Jamaica. A woman go catch a belly and give it to so let me ask you a question. You have Mike this and you have yourself here, so right?
1: Mm-hmm.
0: And if you poor and Mike have money, and Mike me just probably Mike can do the work like how you can put on the performance, right? But you don't have the money now, but you have the performance, and Mike not have the performance, right?
1: Right. Right.
0: And me come give you some and me catch something. Do you think that I'm going to leave Mike for you?
1: I don't matter leaving, Mike, but you...
0: No, do you think that me first thing me I go away and say, look here, this man can't go manage your responsibility, you know? And me want my son to go at the best high school in Jamaica, mm-hmm. and I want a baby at Natal, and I want this and I want that, and you can give me the comfort. Don't go comfort, you can't give me satisfaction. Don't you think me going to make the right decision? To me, the right decision is going to give the baby to Mike.
2: Well, I agree.
1: Look on it. No,
2: I agree.
1: Why me break it down into class? Because guess what? The poor man can't do nothing, as the way you said. So she gotta give the man who can give her money and stability. I am gonna be the better man in other raffle, right?
2: Naturally.
1: Rich, but watch out now. The rich man now, rich man maybe married and having people. And him can't afford to do DNA. Me not think she want to take the risk to say, oh, me going to try to be the rich the man rich because he have the money to do the DNA.
0: No, let me tell you what has got up now. And that's why the side chick thing come in now, because the rich man now go want his wife, you know, say he's messing around out on the road.
1: Right.
0: So him not even go want to ask me for DNA, because first thing me go tell him, say me go tell your wife.
1: Blackmail. They're wicked.
0: Yeah, so guess what? Right. He might go wear the jacket privately and proudly, if that is the case. If it's the case that me and wife and let me tell you something, people are naive. Mm-hmm. And if it's the case that me and wife, right? Me and him doctor wife or him nurse wife or whatever, because you know, say, or me and him stay at home wife and me and mess around with the gardener, he would even fathom the thought of things that I would snoop with myself with a commoners and a lowers. I go put myself there. So him is watching the next rich man when they side him. So the next rich man said him want him wife. Him now look on the little local man down there, so he say, down there, say, I flirt with. So he would even question the fact to say that I have a black baby. I'm going to look on him and say, oh, him mother black or whatever the case may be. I'm not even going to sit down for pencil out that to see if I wear a jacket yes or no. He's going to wear it. So there is a more possibility of the rich, the upper class man getting a jacket than the lower class man. Without questions. You understand? The only way now, based upon statistics and how things are going now, you know, both rich and you know, most men now in Jamaica is you know, requesting a DNA. But otherwise, from
1: who
0: that...
1: Who can afford it?
0: Them are doing... No, but otherwise, from that, both the upper class and the lower class get it. If you understand what I say.
1: Because really and truly, most person requesting it now in this era, but then, you know, most man find out.
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0: Hoogie hoogie, jiggy jiggy, weddy weddy. 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
0: LOL. 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
1: I can't explain how I feel. 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In the midst of me doing you wrong,

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1: I'm just spent to respect, respect in every aspect. 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God bless anything tested. Notice that Jesus Christ said to miss every time. No, all the muscle and all the crew. 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Bust the place. Bust the place. No, no, no. Mercy, yeah.
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Testing 1, 2, 3. Want to say good morning to each and everyone who is locked in right now. This is Tropical Spice Radio, the flavor of the Caribbean. DJ Mike is in the building as per usual. And folks, we got a show for you today. But you know, as usual, we have to start the day on a very inspirational note. You know, I have to give God thanks for what He has done for us throughout the year, throughout the day, throughout the week. So we always start with a song that reflects on His blessings and His mercies. You understand? Gotta say good morning to everyone online who's locked in right now. And we say salute to you and to our new listeners. Welcome, welcome each and everyone. As you know, this thing would not be possible without you, right? You know, folks, when we look at the scriptures sometimes, you know, there are some scriptures that are inspiration to us, you know, right? Let's look at some physical scriptures talking about physical healing and restoration. In Isaiah 53 verses 5, it highlights the healing through Christ's sacrifice. In Jeremiah 17, 14, a direct plea for God's healing and salvation. And look at Psalms 103 verse 2-3, praises God for forgiving sins and healing diseases. And in Exodus 15 verse 26, it identifies God as the Lord who heals. So you can check out those scriptures for today, folks. And as usual, we cater to each and everyone for the physical mind, the spiritual mind as well. Always have to give God thanks.

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2: 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This is Tropical Spice Radio. Got to say good morning to Annalie. Annalie's locked in right now, and she's loving the vibes. But let's check out our good friend, DJ Sashi Cool. Sashi, good morning to DJ Sashi. What's up?
3: Good morning, Mr. DJ Mike. As usual, everything is Sashi Cool on my side.
2: Yeah, I realize. I realize, sir. Right? So what's happening for today, sir?
3: All right. You know, as usual, we have a great package in store for Tropical Spice listeners. Right? Locked into Tropical Spice Radio Chill Room. It's going to be a good show.
2: I know you're the person with all the controversial questions, you know. So that is expected today. So you're not going to give us a teaser, or you're going to wait some more?
3: As usual, let's do a little teaser. Could you find this song, DJ Man? It was Love at First Sight.
2: It was Love at First.
3: Who? From Turbulence.
2: Turbulence. Okay. All right. I wonder where this is going. Why that song?
3: Let's just wait and see what is going to take place further on in the news.
2: Further on in the news, sir. All right. As I said, I'm a bit curious to know why that song in particular. Unexpected turbulence. All right.
3: Okay.
2: All right. Listen.
3: What's the weather like on your side?
2: What? Good. It's good. It's good. It's actually good. Right. All right. Listen. Let's listen to some turbulence, folks. Let's listen to some turbulence.

0: Need your name and number where you reside. All right, Sashi Cool. Yes, we played that song. Why we play that song?
1: Let me just, from the decks of the DJ, I'm just sure this question. Do you think flirting is dangerous?
0: Repeat the question again.
1: All right. From the decks of the DJ, the question of the day is, do you think flirting is dangerous?
0: Oh, flirting. I thought you said virgin.
1: That could be added. That can be added.
2: Give me a cut. Jamaica, stop!
0: Yeah, this guy is not easy. He's even adding his effects in, folks. Well, I tell you, today's going to be a great day, folks. Today is going to be a great day. Want to welcome each and everyone. Yeah, go ahead.
1: No, man, so we can't put the virgin in the mix. Not there with that.
0: No, we're not or really. We're going to save that for... We're going to save that for another day, right?
1: No, but you could have talked about virgin oil. You know, them other they were virgin oil. You know, you understand? Virgin could have mean anything. Virgin pina colada, virgin something. I don't know. I'm just saying.
0: All right, so I hear you. I hear you. But the virgin, I'm just looking at the whole virgin thing, you know?
1: No, but the actual question is, do you think flirting is dangerous?
0: Right. So, is the question? Okay. So, folks, want to welcome those who are first-time listeners on the show. Right. This is how we're going to show you how to navigate on the app. All right. When you go to the app, you're going to see, if you download the app, you're going to see three little dots on to the left top corner of the app. You just click on it and there's a menu going to come down and then you select chat. When you go, you scroll down the menu list, you will see chat. You just select and then you can just, at the top line, you put your name, right? You put your name there and the next line is the conversation. So we identify your name in the top line and then the next line is where you have the conversation going, right? Same thing for the website. When you go on the website, you scroll down, click the menu, or you scroll down and you will see live or chat, and then you select chat and conversation will be going, right? So, question of the day again.
1: Yes.
0: Do you think flirting is dangerous?
1: Put a thinking cap, no, DJ, diplomatic thing they're saying. You understand?
0: Flirting can be dangerous. All right, I'm just responding. Flirting can be dangerous because sometimes persons don't know how to. All right, to me, flirting is a borderline thing where, you know, you can go over if you don't know what you're doing and create problem. For some persons like to go on the edge. Some persons like to live on the edge. So flirting is their edge. So, you know, they will do stuff and keep it at that level. But some persons don't know how to deal with it, put themselves in problems when they flirt and relationship destroyed. So it can be dangerous, but I would not recommend it because it's not everybody it works for. What's your say?
1: All right. Mr. DJ, man. When I ask you a question, I know I talk to everybody. I'm talking on behalf of our perks. No. What is that problem? Maybe your experience or from your perspective. I know I ask about on behalf of the person, it can be dangerous and it can be,
0: No. I'm not speaking. I'm just giving a general response. Right?
1: I mean, why are you not general response, sir? I want you to speak from your perspective, from your side of the fence, right?
0: All right. For me, right. Flirted doesn't work. It doesn't work.
1: You never said to work or nothing. I want to know if it's dangerous.
0: Yes, that's why I'm responding. It doesn't work. It's dangerous. It's dangerous. For me, it's dangerous. Right, so
1: all right, which part of it the danger would have come in for you?
0: Because I may say things, but I don't mean, and then the person might take it, which normally happens, you know, you will say things that you don't really mean. You just say it in just a little friendly gesture, and persons take it the wrong way. And then if things reach back to a loved one, that's where the problems come in. So that's why it can be dangerous. But folks,
1: you want to hear my point of view now?
0: Yeah, man, go ahead.
1: Before we go to the next slide. All right. Flirting for me, it's very, very dangerous. You understand?
0: Mm-hmm.
1: Versus might say it's not harmful. It's just a friendly smile. But for me, don't play with my feelings. Do not play with my feelings. Do not flick on that switch and flick it off. If you know you're not serious, don't come to me with certain things. You get what I'm saying? I don't want nobody to play with my feelings.
0: All right.
1: All right. Here the danger part about
0: it.
1: Yeah,
0: you
1: know?
0: Yeah.
1: I might be smiling with somebody or, you know, giving some good gestures or something.
0: Yes.
1: What's that person that when me I flirt with? Them have an obsessive nature or behavior. You understand?
0: Yeah.
1: Me give them mixed signal now. Them start me and build up one little facade in them head.
0: Yeah.
1: And them turn around and kill me when them find out say me not really interested. That's why I'm gonna play them the game that's very dangerous. Because you don't know a person's frame of mind, state of mind, during you know, a particular period in time. So I'm gonna play them the game, the brother. I'm gonna lead on people because it's basically you're leading on someone, right? And you know, at the end of the day, you know, really have a total interest, right?
0: Mm-hmm.
1: You may be, it's just a little fling. In a spur of the moment kind of thing. You understand? But sometimes you have to look beyond that. Sometimes people feelings, you can't play with them, bro.
0: That is true. That is true.
1: You understand? Mm-hmm. So, but with that said, like, what says you in the text line?
0: Yes. Peoples? We'd like to hear from you folks. What says you on that point? Do you think flirting is dangerous? Let me see if I can get someone online right now.
1: China says in the chat
0: group,
1: flirting can be harmful. Yes. Good morning, China. Big up your status and big up yourself.
0: China. Yes, big up China. Mark G6, gotta say good morning. Bless up to you as well, folks. We'd like to hear, folks. Come on, let's hear from you. What's your say on the whole flirting thing? We'd like to hear. We would like to hear, right? Okay, we got Blackwood online. Gotta say good morning. Good morning, Sir Blackwood. Hello?
3: Morning,
0: Sir Blackwood. How you doing? Welcome to Tropical Space.
1: salute.
0: All right, Sashi, hit him with the question of the day.
3: Yes, DJ, man.
1: All right, Sir Blackwood, from the decks of the DJ, the question today is, do you think flirting is dangerous or can be dangerous?
3: Oh, yes. I just shut up, I don't.
0: All right, why? Why
3: so you that's murky water, man. That's murky water, man.
0: Murky. All right, why? Tell us your reasons.
3: Flirting on a whole, well, as you know, flirting would not have anything to do unless you are getting to something serious. You want to try out something. Those are the two reasons. Either you're getting serious or you're trying out something.
0: Okay, so
3: flirting on a whole,
0: yeah.
3: It can be dangerous and it can be good. And let's allow me to explain myself. First of all, if you are single, flirting in a means of attracting half your companions. That's a good part. But if you are not single, then that's where flirting becomes dangerous.
0: Okay.
1: So, but if you're single, it can also be dangerous because basically, you know, sometimes when you're you're all right. So you don't have a full intention for a girl. You're just maybe mere of attraction, right? And are you in at a single mode? And you see a girl, you smile with her, you know you can potentially get her because maybe she, you know, in terms of, you know, status, you know, you see, but you just know it with confidence. So, yeah, man, you tell yourself, I can't get on him, I can't put on him under the bed. But you know, really want her to be in a relationship with. And you start to get signals and all of these things. And when you see, say, she's responsive to all of these signals, you say, all right, I have the one under my bed. But you know, want it in her, you just cut this up, bro. Because flirting is basically like you're misleading somebody. You're bringing them on and then you're just dropping them.
3: And that's why I said it can be dangerous and it can be good because it depends on the intention that you have.
1: Right.
3: Because normally, if as I said, it can be good and it can be bad. It depends on your and the person's intention. If you're just going to flirt with somebody because you want to score a point, That's a dangerous thing. But if you're flirting with somebody with the intention of attracting that person for a serious relationship, I don't think there's a danger in that because in order for you to get to somebody into something, there has to be some measure of flirting. But I think what makes it dangerous is the intention behind your flirt.
1: Yeah. Okay. But you heard it say, if you are single, it's all right, and you can get with it. But when you're married, it can be dangerous. But may I share from a single perspective, it also can be dangerous. Because me personally, when me used to flirt, when me single, me could flirt with other people were obsessive on it. Why? You know, I know the story behind it.
0: Trust. Yes, sir.
3: And that's why I say it depends on your intention.
1: Right.
3: Because it is your intention that makes it dangerous or non-dangerousness. It's such a word anyway. If you get what I mean. Yeah,
1: right.
3: I think flirting depends on the individual intention. That's what gives it that final niche, whether it's a dangerous thing or it's okay. That's what my
1: Let me ask that question. Yeah. Let me ask that question though. If take out the marriage aspect, because and stuff. If somebody flirt with you and follow you, how you feel as an individual?
3: I wouldn't feel good because I, as a matter of fact, if somebody flirts with me and it doesn't go anywhere, I'm going to break up because you're actually deceiving me.
1: Right.
3: Yeah, it should have been a sense of deception right there. You know?
1: Okay.
3: So that's why I said that if you are flirting with someone, it depends on your intentions. That's what makes it dangerous. If you're going to flirt with somebody, you have to know and expect to suffer certain consequences. Because reason why I say this, if you're in a relationship, so to speak. So if you know you're going to flirt with man or woman, because as it was man. It doesn't matter. Some people say whether you're a Christian, yes or no. A Christian first. So we don't have to have that much fun. But if you're a serious person and you are in a relationship, why would you be flirting with somebody and you know the consequence of what will happen? That's when it becomes dangerous.
0: Right.
3: But if you are single now, then you're flirting with somebody, meaning that you have an intention to get into a relationship with that individual.
1: But suppose flirting is just a part of a person's personality. I just know people just love each other. I just like them personality. Like, whether they're married or single, it's just a part. They make it a part of them to do it. It's like a habit.
3: You mean like first of all, to do it just mundanely. That's just their character for flirting.
1: Right. They make it a part of their, like a routine for them.
3: Yeah, but then listen to this.
1: Mm-hmm.
3: All right. As for me, if you have to, this is a flirt, but it depends on the kind of and the level of flirtation I'm talking about. you have some persons that will squirt because that's their means of making friends or to keep that kind of rapport with people, especially women. So, you understand? So, they do it. It is not in the danger zone like they are looking at relations. They do it because that part of them means of keeping certain friendship. That's their character. They are jovial, they are friendly. You understand? That's the kind of, well, you might, some person might see it as a matter of flirting, but they don't see it as in the danger of flirting. That's just their character of being friendly with an individual.
1: I understand that in the innocence of that, but the person on the other end that is receiving, they might take it to a different level. You might see it being innocent to just give a smile or, you know. And I don't want persons to mix up charm with flirt. Because there's a difference. It can be charming, you know. And charm, you know, be a part of your personality. Or you get what I'm saying?
0: Yeah, I was just about to ask about that. If you're a person who likes to charm
1: Mike would have said, little girl in my past and say, well, go on, nice lady, beautiful lady. I know him use them little nice words. Then, my darling, you understand?
0: Yeah, I was just about but just to add to that, Sashi, I was just to say, what if you're that type of person who likes to compliment? Is it a form of flirting?
1: It depends. It depends. It can be.
3: Yeah, because, you know, as some people read
1: right, the signal, and it would be your intention behind what you're doing.
0: Well, that is true.
3: Yeah, it is the intention behind. Because normally, you know, if all right, for me, I know DJ Matt very well. And some of the things that I see him doing, especially complimenting ladies, and in fact, I'm cracking anything out of the city. But this is how you are. I know you that way. You love to compliment ladies. And that's just part of you. That's your character. And from my point of view, from the years I've known you, it's not a sign of flirting with any woman. That's just who you are. You're just that kind of a complimentary person. You're friendly. And it's not a means of flirting.
1: I take that from him, you know.
0: Listen to me, it's not about me today, all right?
3: Well, I'm just putting that in because I said I know DJ Mike very well.
0: I understand. We understand.
3: So in that settings, you know, that was have been it. So I'm saying it depends on the intention of the individual that makes it dangerous or not dangerous. You understand? That's what we just have to look at it from that standpoint. So it can be dangerous, but also it depends on the intention of the person who is doing the flirting.
1: Yeah, but for me, on the safe side, though, because as we say, it's basically the person on the receiving end.
3: Yes, yeah.
1: Me, it's basically based on the signal, right? So for me, it's safe because, as we say, you know. A person frame of mind or them thoughts, because you cannot flirt with somebody that is obsessive and they will take certain signals the wrong way, right? And they will make your life and destroy certain things. So me, I said, don't you think for play it safe?
3: No.
1: Just keep basic.
3: Yeah, don't
1: first
3: don't
1: and stuff like that.
3: Yeah, don't. For the safe zone side. Do not. But I mean, that person who you know, who you can do your stuff with, you know, you talk to them and you do your thing, and because you know those individuals. But for the wider scope of it, as you said, for the stage of the part of it, don't do it. Because you don't know the framework of the individual. You know, maybe they are in need of somebody, maybe they are searching somebody, maybe they have an open invitation just waiting for somebody to say, maybe you know you look nice, you know, they really like to take you out on the town, and those are the kind of stuff that person might be looking for. Which for you is a phenomenal thing, you know. So for that,
0: But what about no. let me ask this question. What about the case if someone just genuinely like you, so anything you say that to them, they are attracted. How you deal with a situation like that?
3: Well, pass it uh-huh. like that, you keep fast. By the way.
0: You say keep
1: exactly,
0: far.
1: Because
3: there's a song that I learned from one of these familiar people. The man says, clear the room! Yeah, clear the room.
0: All right, sir.
1: Yeah, because you know a person's intention towards you. You know the person has feelings some type of way, mm-hmm. right? Or you know that them kind of have a little liking for them, right? You know saying ready for a serious or a committed relationship with this person. Some I don't Ooh. Think it's wise for you to lead them on. Because they only gonna complicate things when you gonna say, all right, when they want to take it serious, you gonna say, all right, you know, something already and you know, we could stay in the friend zone and them no wanna. Because they already, you know, yeah. give them signal like, you know, something potential could be there. You get what I say? And them gonna feel heartbroken and you don't know how they're gonna react to that. I bet you keep it safe if you know them like are you not ready for now, just keep it basic. And again,
3: yeah, and another spin to this, you know. I would suggest that if you feel that boy that's part of your thing, flirt with somebody who you understand, somebody who you know, and you know how they tick and place them tick.
1: But all of that I'm still in a black hood. I'm not advice because guess what? It's the woman I like for myself. I don't want to do that too. You get what I'm saying? I don't want nobody to play my feelings.
3: Yeah, well, that's
1: do that.
3: But so I mean, if you know the individual, you know, if you know the individual very well, I mean, your compliment and words to them just might mean the same thing as a bit flirting, but they know. That's why it's not very first to first. It's just maybe a means of a compliment. They would have seen it from that standpoint.
1: Boy, I'm not willing to take a gamble, you know. I don't know about nobody.
3: Yeah, but it's a close shave. But overall, I believe don't flirt none of that. Because at the end of the day, the person receiving it might read you wrong. So
1: that my teacup
3: don't play.
1: I'm telling you so. I can't fish on Thursday. Me used to do it either. I mean, we do an obsessive girl. And me, I tell you the truth. When the girl came, at first, me was a woman ball over man, you know. Because I know, normally know a man ball. And the girl ball. And when she done ball, and she say, yo, watch your back. I ain't when me scared, you know, me I stab you up. So now look stab. Brother, I'm afraid for weeks. Everywhere okay. me I look at him like, bro, it was the most uncomfortable feeling because you have to walk and I look behind you. You know, when this person ever jump out of one taxi and just gear a 3-star ratchet car or something, bro, me not. Then me learn my
0: lesson.
3: Yeah, man, stay away from that, man. I would recommend that to no matter what, whether from the man's point of view or the woman's point of view. No matter. If you need that, if you want to be in a relationship, just go through and let me know to boy, hello. Boy, me like, you know, boy, and I really want to be in a little thing with what. Apart from that, leave it alone. Because you might very well suffer what? The rough consequences of it. It might cost your life.
0: Yes, sir. So, definitely.
1: Can I tell you?
3: Yeah. And not even that. Looking further, as you know, we always do. It might come down to collateral damage. They might can't get to you, but they get to somebody closer to you. So, all of those lines we have to look at.
1: Most definitely.
0: Yes, most definitely.
3: Yes. So, I don't think flirting is a good thing. I think it's dangerous, and we shouldn't. Engage in better.
1: Trust me. Sir Blackwood, as usual, I always want to thank you for your input.
0: Yeah, as usual.
3: You guys are most welcome. It's a pleasure to be a part of this. And yeah. I really enjoy the interaction. And trust me, the questions are very interesting, honestly. Yeah, they are.
1: Right. What do we miss? You know, it's tropical spice for you. So, you know, I forget the people, the spice. You understand, for all our listeners in the Caribbean and, you know, worldwide. We have to give them a nice package. They ask and we deliver. Sir.
3: And if you permit me to say it, this is very spicy.
0: we're always here to please.
2: Holy it there, right? Oh, God. We feel up here, there, right?
0: Definitely Dale Rice feeling the pain.
3: Yes, sir. Boy.
0: All right, yes. Then, Blackwood, thank you very much for joining us in the conversation.
3: Yeah, man, you're most welcome. Yeah,
0: we appreciate it.
3: All right, sir.
0: Yes, sir.
3: Yeah, man, so I'm kind of asking the first one also. You guys. Get interested in keep the thing spicy and love the conversation. And I really love the topic, man. Keep it up.
1: All right, bless it.
3: Yeah, man.
1: So, over to the text line, DJ Mike. Kata said, not all compliments are flirtious, saying that's a nice outfit. It's very different saying you look sexy in that outfit, okay. They are both compliments, but one is definitely more and more flirtatious than the other.
0: Okay.
1: I agree.
0: Yeah, I agree.
1: Context matters. Context matters. In flirting. And the intention, yeah. Because if you go in more details with certain things, it can be flirtious, as my skin. You can be charming.
0: Mm-hmm.
1: I have no wish for draw the line between charm.
0: Yes.
1: You get what I'm saying?
0: Yes.
1: So you can always give compliments that is within the charming range. Like, you know, you look nice today and your hair look lovely and mm-hmm. You get what I'm saying?
0: Yeah.
1: But when you start going on media, you have that dress that looks sexy for you and the bumper round up in that, then you know, as I said, context matters.
0: Mm-hmm.
1: Where that is concerned as well. And Kata said, the danger is when you're going to tell somebody all the things running through your imagination about what you want to do with them and when you're not serious about it. I would say yes. The intention is behind words.
0: Mm-hmm.
1: You understand?
0: Yes.
1: All right. Kingdom Princess says, when you go market and you pick up and choose what you want, you can admire and compliment what you know.
0: Okay.
1: But you have to know about it.
0: Yeah. Right? All right. We have Damien online. Damien, good morning to you. All right, DJ Sashi, hit him with a question.
1: All right. Damien, from the decks of the DJ, the question of the day, do you think flirting is dangerous or can be dangerous?
4: Flirting.
0: Yes.
1: When you flirt, it's smart.
4: Yeah, man. Man, say flirting can be dangerous, yes.
1: In what?
4: Flirting can be dangerous because some of the time when we're flirting, we don't want to be serious, really, you know. We just do it at the moment, you know.
0: Mm-hmm. Yes, sir.
4: Yeah. Mm-hmm. Mm-hmm. So I mean.
1: Damien, you flirt.
4: Yeah.
0: You can answer that question. You can answer that question.
4: You
0: notice how he answered the question with we?
1: Flirt.
3: Let's talk about it for the first. I must have some friends that experience it, and I mean, you can share.
0: I can share as well.
3: Experience.
4: Yeah, yeah.
3: No, my, you know why I share? Because I used to have it all go, but leave that alone. Let me get some friends. All right?
0: Yeah, man, well, we're talking about things of the past.
3: David, respect for your thoughts and input. You have nobody way off to big up?
4: Say, at this time, I just want big up. I don't know if you want to listen. My cousin that a Billy brother, Lexus, 10-2.
3: Mm-hmm.
4: So I just want to yell him up.
0: Oh.
3: Okay. All right. Get your trip to it now. Get your trip. See you next time now for next week. Let us tell 10-2 for shooting for the stations and can hear the big ups and all of them stuff.
4: Person making tune in. All right.
0: Yeah, man. Definitely.
3: Yeah, man. Just send it to the man and make it download the app. I say, all right, Mr. Traffickers, quite straight up. You know, you're going to get the big ups. You see me?
4: Yeah.
3: All right,
0: Damien, thank you very
4: much.
0: Yo, folks, right. I tell you that. Yo, this conversation is really, really touching persons, you know, folks. You know, a person's texting on my phone personally, you know, saying, you know, I asked him to join on the chat. But,
3: Damien, you can hang up here.
0: Oh, Damien, you can hang up.
4: Right. Eh?
0: You can hang up.
4: Yeah.
0: Like, what a way to go, boy, Sashi. This hurricane thing, you know, it really borders on danger, you know, big time, you know. Because I had a similar experience with what you had with the girl. Okay. I had one as well. So
3: tell me.
0: It's similar. It's
3: interesting,
0: right? Where, you know, I was flirting with this girl and. She took it way more than what was intended. And when I said to her, no, this is not going to work out, boy. I tell you, it was not good. Not good for me.
3: But there are always big sonic flip. They have road and hide.
0: Well, a lot of hiding, yes. A lot of hiding happened. Right? So I know what
3: with that particular situation. Mm-hmm. With the particular situation, the girl said, "Anyone see you, me gonna stab you like watch your head back." I say, "Hey, say Mike, me I tell you, I look every time I see one car pull up, you know, yeah, things says stop by, you like a little stop by, you understand?"
0: Mm-hmm.
3: No man,
0: see man,
3: don't play with people.
0: Yep, don't play people. Feeling.
3: Day, I don't want nobody. Completely with my feelings.
0: Mm-hmm.
3: Because it's either or either. It's either you're going to want me or you're not going to want.
0: Mm-hmm.
3: Don't leave me and then you have to drop me blue. Because, as I said, you don't know what at that phase in my life what I'm going through.
0: Mm-hmm.
3: You understand?
0: Yes,
3: you don't know.
0: Understood.
3: And as I say, sometimes you don't know person. No.
0: Mm-hmm.
3: Detail.
0: Okay. All right, we got Annalie online. Hey, good day to you, Annalie. Did you get did you hear the question, Annalie?
5: So I've been listening to you guys from morning.
0: All right.
3: Lord.
0: So what is your
3: put
0: view?
3: Some spice
0: what's your take?
3: Spice.
0: Put some spice in it.
5: Hold on.
0: She's putting her thoughts together, folks. She's putting her thoughts together.
3: Oh no. She's going to the bathroom, go with spice. You know how they
5: No, I'm just a joke. Okay, warning again once everybody. I don't believe in flirting. But flirting is very dangerous.
3: And you don't believe you never do it none at all yet?
5: No, I don't flirt.
3: Never in your life?
5: Never
3: took a nurse in my land.
5: I don't flirt. If I love you, I love you. I don't flirt.
0: So have anybody flirt with you?
5: Yes.
0: Ah. Okay. And how did you respond to it?
3: Mm-hmm.
5: Well, I made sure to tell them the truth. I'm not in a flirting thing, but I mean, because I know it can be very dangerous because of my experience with others.
0: Ah.
1: Yep, so. Do you want to get experience?
5: No, it's all right. Don't dry me out. No,
0: worries. We're not drying you out. No, we're not drying you out. No.
1: And then yeah. Third, even one.
5: Yes.
1: Make we shake what cover now? Make we shake the tambourine. Make we shake the tambourine.
5: No, you're not wishing the tambourine for me this morning. But this topic is very, very, very, very serious topic.
1: Right? But no, it's serious, you know. Right. Yes. As I was
0: because listen.
1: On persons and then entrapping their feelings. Uh-huh. I think it's entrapping, right? As was said, for me personally. Me no want nobody to play with my feelings like I like to.
5: Exactly.
0: Mm-hmm.
1: Right? But we have a personal experiences. And we say experience teaches wisdom, and we don't want to go back a certain place. We don't want
5: to. Sometimes, you know, if you guys are flirting, you know, because sometimes I'm telling some things, and at the end of the day, they were flirting.
1: Okay. But so,
0: how do you.
1: Give me, you know, like, I'm giving you compliments.
5: Yeah.
1: Repeatedly,
5: mm-hmm.
1: On more than one occasion, you know, things say that personally have a little liking for you because it's just not something random.
5: They say who have a liking with you, but something you don't know if they are flirting because sometimes they say some things and you take it so deep. And at the end of the day, when you look at flirt, they don't know some of them,
0: folks. Okay. Cruise control, behave yourself.
1: What? Cruise in the building? Cruise, my friend. Big up yourself. Thank you for tuning into Tropical Spice Radio, my friend.
0: Behave yourself, sir.
1: Right?
0: Right. But how do you... All right. My question is, how do you know when it crosses from compliments to flirting? How do you detect that? And what do you do when you realize that it goes over the border of compliment?
5: I make sure to put a line to it. So I know that you're not interested. Yeah, you know, so you're not interested. You're just a flirt and exactly. And question them deep down, you know. And when you get the answer, then you know that you're really a flirt with me. And you just let him go. But at least sometimes we're looking for a relationship. But because they are flirting, you cannot find that relationship. Because sometimes them really and truly, they don't really want you.
0: Okay.
5: Yeah,
0: so you nip it.
5: Yeah.
0: Okay.
5: All right.
1: And at least that plays safe. What are you doing with it? You have to protect your feelings and protect your heart. Yeah. Tough folks, and I know if I say Annalisa up on the road, they will give her no compliments.
0: Yeah, don't give her no compliments.
5: No compliments. Just tell me, you look good. I look good, and that's it.
1: No, don't tell her she smells sweet. Don't tell her she have a cool girl.
0: Yes, don't tell her about her teeth white and pretty. Just look at her and say, good morning. You look very nice today. Full stop.
5: Very good, because you won't get my heart.
0: So the heart is not for sale.
5: No, it's not for sale.
1: Right. There you have it, folks, Annalise.
5: Yeah. I know I heard you talk about love at first sight. I play love at first sight. Do you believe in love at first sight?
0: Listen to me.
1: No.
0: We're going to, that's another conversation we're going to go to.
1: That's not a topic for another.
0: Yeah, man. Yeah, man. But we thank you. Thank you for ideas for another show.
1: Yeah, I have that show in the pipeline. Mm-hmm. Very soon.
0: All right, don't spill the bean. Don't spill the bean.
1: No, okay. You don't even spill the beans. Mm-hmm. You know, me gonna add little saltfish to the beans.
5: Exactly. Make more spice.
1: Mm-hmm. You understand?
5: Mm-hmm. Yes, man.
1: Worry about you, DJ Mike. You know, we always have nutmeg and all of them spice that we add to the main course.
5: Like over there, you're a mix of beetroot and carrot and ginger, and you were meant to have to move here.
0: My goodness.
1: We are struggling at the weekend. Tell me. But now, flirting.
5: Husband.
1: Anyway.
0: Now we know why she's so adamant in terms of no compliment. Because I was in the near door.
1: Yeah, but such a flat the door a while ago. I go in and look at it.
0: Oh, yeah, yeah, yeah.
1: You don't want to share the experience of flirtatious.
0: Yes.
1: In the past. I said, Alicia, it's the time when you can big up your friends. This is greetings from across the world. You can big up all your neighbors that is listening in your community. Yeah.
5: Okay, first and foremost, I want to big up all my friends, all my 70s friends as well who are listening. Big up my mother, big up my sisters, and big up everybody who knows me. One floor, one analyst floor, no other one, one A-N-A-L-E, on the name that.
1: Yo. Way yo. All right. And that is Analyst on Tropical Spice Radio. Knock it gently, knock it. Whoa. Mm-hmm. Right, my friend, thank you so much for locked into Tropical Spice Radio.
0: Yes, thank you very much. All right, Annalie, thank you very much. All right, let's go to the text line. All right, Cruise Control said most females are not used to compliment. They are used to, well, I guess he's saying that they are not used to good treatment. I pulled my car for a lady once and she asked why I pull it. If she couldn't do it for herself. All right, Cruise Control, unfortunately, you probably have just had a bad experience with someone who doesn't understand. What's the word again? What's the word again?
1: You know why I talk about Cruise Control? Yeah, me, I try to get Cruise Control on the line.
0: All right,
1: let me see if he's so busy. Hold on.
0: I want to say morning to Aija. Aija, morning to you. Why, folks?
1: Cruise Control.
6: Wagwan.
1: Hey, man. Thank you for locking into Tropical Spice Radio. This is one of my careless, dirty foot friends, then. Right? Big up. And Cruise is security for surety. You understand?
0: All right.
1: People and players safe. You understand? So, from the decks of the DJ, and we are talking about, you know, flirting. So, you know, from your perspective, we're asking if flirting is dangerous or can be dangerous.
6: Well, it can be dangerous, you know, in some parts, but I don't really feel that dangerous. I must say, some female not used to certain things. Because I remember invite one female who say for lunch one time, and we buy lunch and I go back in her vehicle. You know, that gentleman, I pull the door for her, so she go in. And she said, when I pull the door, she couldn't pull the door herself. So some of them just not used to certain things.
1: But, Cruz, if you can, when I hear Yamed for deal, you not think that she can display Yamed behavior, you think Sasha gonna act like Princess Diana? What you think?
6: That I think no, some of them no show Yamed behavior. We have yeah, you know, look pan her say she a Yamed type. She put herself together, she look like a decent person. But if you take a go to happen and dress him up, it's still like a girl.
0: Cruz, careful in a Cruz, because you might get some ladies upset with you, you know. So please tread with caution.
1: I want my careless friend in this. You know?
0: Yes, man.
1: But in that I will finish sheep clothing. Let me ask you now, on a serious note though. You like when somebody flirt with you and a follow through? From your perspective?
6: I mean, sometimes they must flirt, you know. Sometimes they're serious, and sometimes they're not really serious. So you have to just know when they're serious. Because sometimes if I need beer, you know, you have to observe.
1: How you know when them serious though? Because sometimes, as I said, it can be misleading, you know. So, yeah, you have the intention and a hope. And then all of a sudden, she'll say, maybe, you know, just for example, she not ready yet because she had to get over, you know, past relationship, or you get what I mean? I say she now on fears yet, she not ready. But you know, she that lead you on to this point. And you have hopes and intentions, say, yeah, man, you're bingo now, and you can follow through, and it just not work. Like, you're feeling crushed, man. I say, how you feel, or you respond to something like that.
6: I said something I have to just, when they find out, say, the person never real, they have to just know, say, it's just another day. They have to just brush off and move on.
1: Just so.
6: Female normally, flirt with man just
1: in there. You normally have their feelings.
6: Mm-mm.
1: Okay. I check.
6: Yeah, we say what goes around comes around now.
1: Okay.
6: So she might get it back worse.
1: Okay. So you basically leave them to them karma then?
6: Yes, man. Okay. Anything goes around, what comes around now.
1: Right.
6: You have a female flirt with you, because normally I man do flirting, not a female.
1: Okay.
6: So once a female a flirt,
1: mm-hmm.
6: they know sometimes they might go through hurt or certain things. They want mm-hmm. just find somebody to have fun with and get rid of the stress or something. So once a female a flirt, mm-hmm. they're in a vulnerable stage. And sometimes a man they make use of that point.
1: Okay.
0: So
1: I wish Love College you got on cruise. That would Love College
6: right now. I don't Love College, you know, with the next streets are common sense.
1: Yeah.
6: And then next streets have no things, you know.
1: All
6: and
1: right.
6: A female inside, so we know. Most I cannot is female then. You know too.
1: I allowed up the things that cruise. I everybody is said we have well learned friends. So no can't trick me up. No. In the street we got sidewalk college. All yeah, right, that's so.
0: Like
1: forget right. Reaccreditation. Alright. So alright, cruise. One time just still for you know, locking in, joining for the first time, and I hope you enjoy the program, and I hope you'll invite other friends to tune in, you know, based on their enjoyment. And I encourage you to keep on, stay active in the chat room. So at this point in time, you know, we have a little segment where it's called Greetings from Across the World. You remember that little thing that on TV? So you can put on a little thing that you want to get a little phone or a little US dollar. Just big up some people. Just big up some people.
6: Well, I don't know what I mean about. You know, one and only cruise control, a.k.a. Gigi Finger.
1: Yeah.
6: One time taxi driver. Everybody
0: right. All right.
6: Yogi. Yeah, just a big up everybody, you know me.
1: Yogi.
6: You got my security friend, them are everybody.
1: Yeah.
6: My customer, them do my real work for. Yeah, man, so you know, Jack of all trade, you know, master of many.
0: All right.
1: Well, I'm going to tell you, step on the program, you know, yo. Trina, on the program, well, listen, you know.
6: Okay. Trina, the program, I'm going to be the Trina.

0: to feel this man. Maybe in just done being. I might be water gone in your door. You know what? Make it myself for you.
1: All right, crew. Thank you for participating and, you know, keep on locking in.
2: Yes, go man.
1: Enjoy the vibe. You understand? Big up yourself.
0: All right, bless you.
2: All right, cool. Yeah, crew, big up. Boy, I tell you, Sashi, this thing about flirting, you know, this thing about flirting, you know, it, trust me, it's, oh boy, we need to hear from you folks.
1: It's something that most persons can relate to, you understand, because can be a part of a person.
2: Right, I must say that for females, somebody must flirt with them at least once in their life.
1: Then put on the eyelash and then put on the makeup or all of these things. I have to get some attention so persons can say, oh, you know, nice lady. I like your color ear. I like your nails. Them tall ear. You can say, oh, you understand? So persons do things to attract a certain type of crowd to get compliments.
2: Mm-hmm.
1: Right? And as I always say, it's the whole intention behind the charm and the compliment afterwards.
2: Mm-hmm.
1: You understand?
2: Yes,
1: as
2: yes.
1: Per Kingdom, where I said, like, you go to the market and you see some stuff and you pick them up, and then, you know, it's the whole intention.
2: Mm-hmm. Yes.
1: Afterwards.
2: Yes, right? Yes. Why?
1: So I'm trying to get some other folks online.
2: Folks, keep on throwing your response on the chat side of the app. We'd like to hear from you. We'd like to know your views on the question of the day. Do you think flirting is dangerous? Right? Or is it dangerous or can be dangerous? We'd like to hear from you, folks. So hit us up on the text right here on Tropical Spice Radio, the flavor of the Caribbean. DJ Mike alongside DJ Sashi Cool is here throwing some questions at you. Like to hear your feedback, and as usual we say, we don't chastise anyone here, we just like to hear your views on questions that we throw out every week. All
1: right, that's it. We listen, we do not judge. This is a safe space.
2: Yeah, man, flirting. Listen, when you were younger, I used to flirt. There's no doubt about that, right? You used to flirt a lot.
1: No, you know, man. Mike, you're lucky to have someone like, hey, nice lady. Good morning. I'll be a nice lady. Nice lady. You understand? We don't know the name of it. Universal.
2: Nice, yeah, we just use a universal. Yeah, mm-hmm. Yeah, nice. It's a compliment, right?
1: Yeah, man.
2: Definitely.
1: And when he want discount for nothing, you know, we're telling the people, when Mike want discount for nothing, when he go for the counter, it's a nice lady. Yeah, you look nice today. Oh, we can't get a discount.
2: We will have to do something. We have to do something. We have to do something, sir. We have to do something to get, you know, well, the discount that we want in that particular case. But, I mean, differently from that, though, you know, we have to take this thing seriously, you know, because, you know, boy, I tell you. So go and look for someone.
1: I'm in the process of looking for someone. But
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1: Like on your end, like when you dressed or when you get dressed, you know, the intention to say, yo, more look dapper today, so when we go out there, somebody can say, boy, oh, I like your shoes, or I like your, and you wear your cologne, them for people say, boom, what?
2: Mm-hmm.
1: Where you get that? When I talk about, you know, attracting the wrong crowd, but you know, you must say, boy, you smell sweet, man. Like, bro, you know, one time I usually use this body spray on him, Bud. You know, Bud? And
2: Yeah,
1: I mix it with something else. I can't remember the color. You know, I love drink myself. I love it myself with that and stuff there. When I put up on one cooler from Spanish to Harvard Street.
2: Mm-hmm.
1: And one girl walked out the back of the bus, right? And when she walked out the back of the bus, so she come back. The bus is empty. I wait a load and stuff. And she said, I can't sit beside him. I said, sure, why not? She like, you know? And then she said, you know why I come back? Come sit down for you there. Oh, I know the name of your cologne. I mean, I said, it's not really a cologne. It's a body spray with your body and stuff. And she said, that draw me to you, you know, you smell so good. And you know, conversation started. So you know where I'm going afterwards. My bingo.
2: Mm-hmm.
1: My B-I-N-G.
2: Bingo.
1: You understand?
2: Yes, sir.
1: Yeah. So, when you put on your clothes and when you put on your cologne, you want that kind of, you know, draw that kind of attention to get some compliments. Maybe you can lead up to something else. You get what I mean? I say? No, like from a male perspective, I got it. So, see, let me see. Somebody else.
2: Yes. Yeah.
1: All right. Today.
2: Well, on there. Let me see if I can get someone. Let's see if I can get someone. All right.
1: Over on the text line. Just said, well, you have couples who take it as a joy to flirt, like my brother. She exposed her brother,
2: right.
1: My brother and his girlfriend.
2: Yeah.
1: She would like worship. Like they look on tick, and she actually is telling him to look, or vice versa.
2: Okay. Uh-huh. All right. We have Ryan Steele. Ryan Steele, want to say good morning to you. Welcome to the show. Sashi, hit him with a question, Adi Sashi.
1: Who's that? DJ Ryan Steele.
3: What's popping, brother?
1: big up. All right, from the decks of the DJ, the question of the day, do you think flirting is dangerous or it can be dangerous?
3: Flirting. Depends, mm-hmm. You know, it depends on the type of flirting, you know, because you have a little small, you have someone have a little small, innocent flirt, and just that's what it is. But they have some persons now who take the flirting to another extent. They're flirting now. For example, a female is there flirting with a guy, and then the guy should come over. Instead of just saying to the guy, hey, you know, I'm not interested. I'm just having a little fun. You know, a conversation begins. Conversation led to number exchange. And then overall, that flirting might become more exotic.
2: All right.
3: Now you start texting each other, getting to know each other, and the flirting become you start saying a little one pick in your bad.
1: Someone's view.
2: Okay.
3: Yeah, you end up with a one view, you know?
1: Listen, man. And the worst thing for me, if you're a female, DJ Mike, trust me.
2: Yeah.
1: Me, and the worst thing WhatsApp could have ever met. This thing that is called one view, right?
2: Mm-hmm.
1: Me hate it. That better nobody send me no. Don't send me no in a one view. I don't work. If you want me get cross, angry, miserable, bounty fights, send me something in a one view. I may get cross. Me, I want to mash up the phone.
2: Well, hence the name, one view. It's a one-time view only.
1: No, man. Nobody send me nothing at all. Anything I feel safe in it, just keep it. Keep it. Don't send me nothing I want to do. No, brother. No.
2: All right, sir. All right. So, folks, you heard from Sashi. Don't send it in one view. If you can't send it on the regular, don't send it in one view.
1: Yeah, man. Don't send me nothing I want to do. No. Y'all disrespect me.
2: All right. All right. Yes, sir. All right, Ryan. We know you're busy on the streets right now. Any big ups you want to send to anyone at this time, or any things you want to add to it?
3: If you could just give me a few moments, I can be able to stick around with you guys for a bit. Let me just clear my schedule here and I'll contact you.
2: All right. No problem.
3: Okay.
2: No problem. All right, we understand. All right, so you can just hang up now. All right, thank you, Ryan. There you go, folks. There you go.
1: let me see who I can get. Want a female on the line. That may I try work for now.
2: Mm-hmm.
1: Almost like here from the Monday where Virgin is concerned. And all right, let me ask you something, though, DJ Mike.
2: Mm-hmm.
1: Who you think flirt the most?
2: You know, it's a mixture of them.
1: In general.
2: All right, someone is online. Someone is online.
1: Mm-hmm. Hola.
2: Yeah, go ahead.
1: Penny is in the building.
4: Hello?
1: Yes, Penny, you're locked into Tropical Spice Radio. Good day.
4: Good day, how are you?
1: I'm good. All right. I'm going to ask, I know it's your first time tuning into Tropical Spice Radio. So from the decks of the DJ, the question of the day is, do you think flirting is dangerous? Or do you think it can be dangerous?
4: It can be dangerous.
1: Okay. In terms of how?
4: In terms of a lot of situations, like...
1: Mm-hmm. Just give me one.
4: It's a lot. I'll make it a busy still, but...
1: No, man, it didn't take no whole part of time. So, let me ask you something. You flirt? Do you flirt?
4: Huh?
1: Do you flirt?
4: Flirt in which way?
1: Like, you see a guy, you smile with him, you give him some little signal, like...
4: Depends if that person's really attractive to me. Mm-hmm. I will flirt with him, but if he's not, I'm not going to.
1: Okay. So, in another case, then, say you see a guy, you're attracted to him, you flirt with him. Yeah, I give the mixed signal, but you don't really want him, but you just see money, or whatever. You know, things that you're leading on his feelings to be dangerous.
4: Probably if you might give me attention, yes, but if me not really interested, me not really talk, he might just make him feel like uncomfortable. Make him feel comfortable himself, me not gonna make him feel down and say, whatever.
1: Okay. Mm-hmm. All right, Venice, I know that you're busy. I thank you for your input. I continue to ask you to lock into Tropical Spice Radio. So I'm gonna get the opportunity to know this part of it is called Greetings from Across the World. So you can send your big ups to any family member, friends, the world works.
4: Don't know if any.
1: You don't want to send no greetings to your daughters, nobody, your co-worker, nothing?
4: No.
1: All right,
2: we understand she's a little bit shy, so
1: for your input. Right.
2: Yeah, man. Thank you very much.
4: Hey.
1: Thank you, Venice. You can
4: you're welcome, my darling.
1: All right.
2: Okay, folks. Aija in the chat room, Aija saying, any woman that likes flirt, if the right man chat to her with the right vibes and energy, she can beat LOL.
1: Fireman Aija.
2: Okay, Cruise Control says, if a female sends me anything in one view, it won't be one view anymore because I'm going to use my other phone, take the picture of it or video.
1: There's
2: an app named Screen Recorder. Cruise control. You sound like somebody Who gives a lot of trouble?
3: We are twins that are from the same school.
2: Yeah, man. All right. He also says that, so anything you open on... what's this now? Let me see. Anything you can open upon... on a phone, I think, can be recorded. Okay, I see what he's saying. There's a little grammatical error there. But say anything you open on a phone can be recorded, right? Cruise control, you're some problematic like Sashi Cool. Same crew.
3: No, but
2: same crew.
3: Same school.
2: All right.
3: Same
2: school. Folks, keep on sending your messages on the text line. We'd like to hear from you. We love the vibes. We love the vibes today, folks. This is a very important topic. You know, most persons won't come out and admit or so, you know, because, you know, it can be problematic for them. So we're not going to beat, you know, we're not going to chastise you. So if you can come out and talk, we'd love to hear from you, right? That's hit us up on the text side of the app. Loving the vibes today. This is Tropical Spice Radio, the flavor of the Caribbean. DJ Mike and DJ Sashi Cool in the building, and we're having vibes. Folks, for our facts entry, because we had so much conversation going, we forgot to give you the facts and trivia, you know, at the top of the hour. Okay, all right, for the facts and trivia section, do you know it's biologically impossible for you to sneeze with your eyes open? Did you know that?
3: No. I got to try that still. I try sneezing my eyes open.
2: It is biologically impossible.
3: Really?
2: Yes.
3: I get black pepper. DJ Mike, get the black pepper. I'm going to try.
2: You will never see that happen, sir. Again, folks, it is biologically impossible to sneeze with your eyes open.
3: Right.
2: It's not possible.
3: We have fire line. Kadeen. Hi. Good morning. Welcome to Tropical Spice Radio.
5: Morning.
3: All right. So, the question of the day before, you know, what you talk about something. The question of the day from the decks of the DJ. Do you think flirting is dangerous or can be dangerous?
5: Of course it is.
3: Really? Oh, also.
5: The moment you begin to flirt with somebody, it means you have interest in something else.
3: Oh. So, all right. So, like, if you...
5: That's a problem. That's a problem.
3: Okay. Especially, like you say, it's dangerous. You ever flirted?
5: I mean, barely. Harmlessly. Harmlessly.
3: What is harmless flirting, though? What you consider to be harmless flirting?
5: I mean, you're just being polite and probably just, you know, in a spare moment, just being, you know, not rude. You know, somebody something you might compliment, somebody something and you just, oh, really? You know, harmless, meaning you don't have no intention to pursue nothing beyond what you just say.
3: But that is on your part. But I'm saying you giving this person them nice smile and you know being courteous, they can take it for something different because they're on the receiving end. I'm saying now you don't know that person's frame of mind. So on your end, it is innocent.
5: Fair enough.
3: Right?
5: Fair enough.
3: And as I was saying to DJ Mike before, we oftentimes mix up charm with flirting because you can be charming, you know, just by, you know, giving innocent compliments.
2: Yes.
3: Right. Saying, you know, your ear look nice or your nails is done. And, you know, you leave it at that. I think that is just being charming.
5: Or being complimenting, like if you compliment somebody, depending on what you say, I think I can differentiate when it's a compliment.
2: Yeah, I was just about to ask that question. How do you know when compliment crosses over into flirting, and how do you deal with it when it reached to that point?
5: I think it's the kind of choice of words, like, you know, based on what they may say. Because if you're complimenting me, it doesn't need to sound personal. It just needs to sound like a plain compliment. When it starts personal and the choice of words, then in the story of someone that I'm a past in place. You know what I say, so like you know, passing place, but people compliment me all the time. and
1: yeah, because you look nice naturally, right?
5: You
1: so
5: have one way. You don't know if it's a compliment or a wow, but if you say something completely out of pocket or something completely just out of the box, okay. Like random.
1: Wait. So then, as we would say, in terms of that, context matters.
5: Yes. And you know, jargons and kind of words, choice of words have a lot to do with it. It has to.
1: Okay. All right. Kadeen, thank you for your input on that.
2: All right.
1: I know, hold on, DJ Mike. I know Kadeen have a small business. So I just allow her to speak on that for a short time and persons can get in contact with her, and then afterwards then. We'll just make sure, yeah, big ups and all of these things. Is that you listening?
2: Yeah, man, go ahead.
5: So, I operate a small online, because it's really online-based, helium balloon company, where I do helium balloons. I offer decor, whether it's a birthday decor or backdrop, and I make bouquets as well. I can be found on Instagram at helium balloons by K, as well as on Google.
1: Okay. And I know it's graduation time right now, so persons who are having graduations and want a nice graduate of 2026 and all of these, they can link her up for the helium balloons and the liquor. And a hot time now, so you can buy a little fun paper from them with no pictures and stuff there.
5: They can definitely reach out to me via WhatsApp or Instagram.
1: Oh, what's the Instagram handle? And
5: it's at helium balloon by K, and it's just BY and the letter K.
1: Okay.
5: Helium balloon BY and the letter K.
1: Okay. So you do like corsages and them something there, like for the prom people and something there.
5: Corsages before, but I've definitely done bouquets, whether it's a burn bouquet or a custom bouquet. So probably something to think about now that you brought it up.
1: Okay. Yeah, man, because, you know, graduation time, and I know it's summertime too also, and I know a lot of brunches and things will be keeping. So, right. You know, them one, them little cup, and them with them little cute design and all of them stuff here. Yeah,
5: getting a lot of orders for customized fans. So, yeah, that's something they could think about, as well as the customers. I think about getting into that just the same. That's a good idea.
1: All right. They say three heads are better than one. That's the drunk bus fight to break you. Okay? All right. Okay. So now we have this segment now that is called Greetings from Across the World. So if you know nobody where you want, big up from US, England, you know, you beat them up on them, we send you a little phone or a little US press member. Yeah. Us.
5: You know, I just want to say hi to everybody and I hope they have a great weekend and everybody positive. It's nothing personal or individualized. It's just, you know, spreading love across the country to everybody.
1: Okay.
5: Because I'm staying solid.
1: Okay. So, Caddy, you know more you do for me now? So, like when you come on the program, and then you see the next time I'm going to bring you on, I'm going to want your friend in here because I know you have Wooly for Afro and just make them down with the app. I sent the link and make them can hear when they might get them big ups. What is that?
5: And then I'll make a list of people I want to say something to. I'll definitely do that. You can go ahead and share that with me and I'll definitely have it posted.
1: All right. Thank you for, you know, giving us your time.
5: Thank you.
1: Stay locked into Tropical Splash Radio, okay?
5: Yeah, thank you. Have a good one.
2: All right. Thank you very much. Kadeen. Is it Kadeen?
5: Bye. Yes, Kadeen.
2: All right, Kadeen. Mm-hmm. All right. Looking forward to hear from you again sometime soon.
1: Okay.
2: Yes, indeed, bye. Folks. What a show it is today. The vibes is right. The questions is just burning. Let me see now. On the tech side of the app, in the chat room, we have selected Bluff. Yes, man. Bluff Music saying everybody flirts. It doesn't mean you're trying to get with the person. Well,
1: selected Bluff. Voila. What do you mean? You're not trying to. So, what is the sense of flirting there?
2: No,
1: randomly.
2: No. But you see, I think selected Bluff is mixing complimenting as opposed to flirt.
1: Because complimenting
2: or being charming, right? Complimenting or being charming is just really, you're just really complimenting the person. But when it goes over to flirting, no, that's a different side. Different side. Right. So
1: flirting is more leading on the person's, like letting them think that you want to be with them or be in a relationship with them.
2: Mm-hmm.
1: Entrapping them in that environment. And then, you know what I'm saying? When I really, you know what I'm with it? You know you can't get the person. Now you just want to try to prove to say you can't get on this.
2: Hold on, we got our DJ Ryan Steele back on. Ryan Steele, welcome back. you're saying no, sir, because you said that you didn't get a chance to say much. So what is your take on it?
3: Yes, man. As I say, flirting can be dangerous, you know. And flirting also keeps you, as a man, I flirt. What my flirting does is to keep me feeling sharp, you know, keep me feeling relevant. So that, you know,
1: as I understand
3: it. So when you have a woman dealing with, you know, you say, hey, you really care for that one, you really like that one, and you say, all right, you have to slow down things a bit. You know, sometimes you have to still test the pencil point still sharp. You know, you run off your mouth two times and you say, yeah, man, you still have the connect, just let it go. And I really want only just a test the water to see if it connects. You see me?
2: Oh.
3: But most of the time,
1: let me ask you something now. Playing the devil. So, if it's on the flip side, say a person, a female, do that to you, and then she not fall at you, how you feel?
3: Honestly speaking, I don't feel no way. It has been done to me on a daily basis. I'm in the public transportation, you know. Mm-hmm. So I do that on a daily basis. But up to now, we carry passengers every time them see them, oh, them smile and them that sweep me up the most. We if you get a free ride, I mean, I say, hey, you know, so you look nice, so, you know. I mean, I don't look nobody. You see me? But she's a flirt. She a flirt to get her away. You understand?
2: Oh, so okay.
3: On a daily basis, my experience.
1: So basically, your body immune to that right now.
3: Yeah, you can't catch me that way. You have become better than that. The woman have become better than that. You catch me.
2: But what if she really? But what if you really like the person? How you work out that?
3: No, me even really like her. This is the thing. Some men don't know how to deal with rejection. That's the main thing. You have to know how to deal with rejection, and it becomes offensive to you when you don't know how to deal with rejection. That every woman or every man out there, I got to see a woman I want. Every woman I got to see a man I want him.
2: Yes,
3: so therefore, true. if you put your foot forward, and she say, hey, may I take one step backward? I'm not interested. And if you go throw up two more foot to run, come closer because she don't tell us she's not interested. So you have to deal with the rejection. Mm-hmm. So the rejection can come.
2: Okay.
3: Learn how to deal with rejection, acceptance, and everything in our life.
1: Yeah, because you would be that way, you know, DJ Ransdy, because you sharp. So, what to the man, them not so sharp on the basic way. Them can't, like for you, you know, you say you do it as a daily routine. So, the man, them will lock certain things and maybe not hold them. They will just take it on a different level.
3: All right, this is some man, you know, some man will take it to heart. Some man will take it to heart. I mean, know somebody now presently. And I feel section is like, oh, nobody know want me. And in a little way, in the other little section, they were myself, nobody know want him, and nobody know care for him all the time. Somebody wants something from him, them business with him, and all of them thing there. You get the idea? So, him get rejected, not because him, basically, him get rejected because of him attitude, of him own self, why him get rejected.
1: Oh, you know? Okay.
3: Because I presently know a female is there where I know like him, like that. But all of the things that him do, I put himself in the rejecting line. You know, at the line, them I put himself over. You know? Person keeps saying, well, I like him, you know, but I can't do this. So automatically, he's gone over the line there again now. And him like the girl too now. So the girl start dealing my way, you know, offset now, like she push him off now. Him start going out here. Oh, what no what? Me don't want no light. Me and this and that. Better me go buy. Better me go facilitate sitting there. What's that word I'm looking for? They want to go look prostitute. You see me? So I'm rather him. I think now say better him go. And whenever time I'm in the mood for a woman, him go prostitute wise.
1: You know? Hey.
6: Don't buy to me. Cry to God. Cry to Jesus. Don't buy to me.
1: But I'm putting that like a spice there, right? You understand?
3: Yeah, man. Nothing wrong with that.
2: Yes, man.
1: So keep the right here. So, well, you know, Jeremy in your school and school, man,
3: unteachable. Yeah, you have some people unteachable.
2: Oh boy.
3: Yeah, man. I'm one of them. Somebody. Mm-mm. We just sit down and we talk to the man about what him I do. And by things, things are right. For example, now when I reach in I'm on the place, yeah, we are come nothing today. I said things say, yo, brother, if you want a girl to come in your place, you have to have something there. You get the deal.
2: Mm-hmm. Yeah, man.
3: Crap. Right. That thing about that kid, you know. Tomorrow, you want the girl to come linking, not did it. So I'm like, when we talk to you about yesterday, I just have to say, if you want somebody to come there, so you have to have something there, so. But at the end of the day, you have nothing, but you want somebody to come. You get the deal? Mm-hmm. Try unteachable. Right. I'm unteachable, okay. So I'm just leave it as is.
2: Okay. You know?
3: Mm-hmm. Leave it as is, man. I'm an unteachable, I tell you, man. Mm-hmm. That's it.
2: Well, you have some person.
1: Trust me, it's been a while and it's good to hear from you, trust me. You understand? If no, sir, the link's still there and all of them. You get from me, sir?
3: Yes, man.
1: I know you're busy on the road, so you just watch the road out there and be safe.
3: And all yeah, you know, the road, not road, a person, I think we're going to the part of you know. I want to say, okay. Man, not me off of the road Monday morning, you know.
1: Gotcha.
3: Yeah. He was making a U-turn and he just come straight across, come fix up my car and I drive.
2: Okay, well, I really sorry to hear, man.
1: I'm sorry, Brian, yeah, I can't put in that out today.
3: Yeah. Yeah, terrible, man.
1: Don't follow me. Don't follow the traffic cars, Christ. I just play the devil's advocate. Please.
3: Yeah.
1: You know the shit. But, Ryan, anybody off a big up, like, you know, greetings from across the world, you know.
3: God, it's reminding me of Christmas time, Christmas night, you know.
1: I'm great. Mm-hmm.
3: Yeah, man, just want to big up the transport into, you know, the airport warriors, them. You get the deal.
1: Yeah.
3: The transport to fly from downtown to the airport, Port Royal.
1: Mm-hmm.
3: You get the deal. Yeah, man.
2: Yes, man.
3: I want to be... Big up Tropical Spice here, they're seeing me for the opportunity to hear my voice, you know?
1: That's it. Mm-hmm.
3: Yeah, fam. That's right there.
1: Yes, so, Ryan, more encouraged, you know, for your, what you call it, the team where you just big up. I would encourage you now to send a link to them so that, you know, them can tune into Tropical Spice Radio and be a part of. You understand? I'd encourage you to do that for us.
3: Mm-hmm. Yeah. All right.
1: So we can send big ups to them again. Them can always hear us say, yeah, man, you understand? So big them up.
3: Mm-hmm, mm-hmm, mm-hmm.
1: Them can lock me with that.
3: So yeah.
1: That so you understand? Now we keep things. Because you don't know how far we are coming from, you know.
3: Yeah.
1: Mm-hmm. Yeah, man. I'm big up all of them. The August Stone Heights, them. Big them up. You know, coming from Tropical Spice, you know. Yeah, man, you don't know.
2: Right. Yeah, man. All right. Mm-hmm. So thank you for the big up. Thank you for participating in the show today, boy. We no worries, man. We're going to hear more from you, man, because we have some questions we want to throw at you, you know. And we know you're the man with the experience, you know. We call him the professor, you know, streetside professor, you know.
1: Yeah, so, you know, man,
2: have the experience on the road. All right. All right, Ryan, big up yourself, all right?
1: All right, stay locked in, no, Ryan. I don't know.
3: Yes, man.
2: All right.
1: Mm-hmm.
2: Let's see. So, boy, Sashi, may I tell you. Folks, we need to hear from you, folks. Hit us up on the text line. Like to hear your views on the question we asked. Do you think flirting is dangerous or can be dangerous? We like to hear why, you know, see us on the text line, or you know, if we can reach out to you on the phone, you know.
7: Hello.
2: Be nice. Oh, someone is here.
1: Right. Nicole. Hello?
7: What is?
1: This is DJ Sashi Cool. This is we're calling from Tropical Spice Radio.
7: Sashi?
1: Yes, this is Sashi.
7: Police?
1: Yes.
7: Wagwan.
1: I'm here. You're tuning in, you're locked into Tropical Spice Radio.
7: Midday at work. Yeah.
1: Over midday. Yeah, work. Okay.
7: Yeah.
1: All right. Just a quick question. I know you're busy at work. Do you think flirting is dangerous?
7: If I think what?
1: Flirting. When somebody's flirt. Do you think it's dangerous?
7: Yes. Can be. Can if be. You're in a relationship, yes. Mm-hmm. But if you're single, it's fine. But if you're in a relationship, it can be. Can a way for your partner flirting somebody, like you lead them on.
1: Mm-hmm. So if you're single, you can get away with it. It's okay to flirt with your single.
7: If you're single, it's okay to flirt, but if you're in a relationship, you have to know you have a partner, so respect you to the partner that you have.
1: Oh,
7: flirting, not leading on somebody, that's okay. A red flag.
1: No, but so why? All right, so with the single part, one more to understand. So you can, it's all right if you just lead on somebody and just drop them like that? If you're single?
7: Yeah, because you can expose your young. Supposed to feel like you want to explore, you want to live a little, you want some fun. That's up to you. But if you're in a relationship, that's totally different.
1: All right, but me ask yourself, though, Nicole. So if you ever flirt with somebody that is obsessive, you don't know them state of mind and them obsessive, and you lead them on and drop them, you know, feel like so they're going to stalk you and try to kill you and do something.
7: Why you going to stalk somebody with your name in a relationship with them, just flirt with you? That's a madness, though.
1: No,
7: somebody
1: but
7: can leave you and get up tomorrow and feel the same way for you because your name is not in a relationship.
1: Yeah,
7: you can feel different in your mind.
1: No, that's what me say, versus state of mind. For your part, you know, it's going to be innocent and okay. But me said, when you lead on somebody, you know, that is obsessive, you build up their hopes and then feel like say them are gonna be good, and then you drop them and you crush their feelings.
7: Oh yeah, I get that too.
1: Yeah, exactly. So maybe you know I think when the line there, because people first they're gonna feel, you know, heartbroken and shattered as a boy, maybe feel like could I gonna get her, and then I'll first just say, yo, me not interested, or that fly them chick.
7: That's
1: and
7: true.
1: Then, it's going to be dangerous for you because they're going to think, I said, boy, all right, then, but if you mean, I don't want nobody else to get her, so they're going to do the damage.
7: Yeah, that's true.
1: Right?
7: You have a point there, too.
1: Okay. So, yeah. I thank you for tuning in. I know you're busy at work. I just want to give you the opportunity to send two big ups, two shout outs to anybody. Quick and fast.
7: Big up my family in Jamaica.
1: Okay, where are you now? Where are you now?
7: I'm in Barbados.
1: Okay, big up to all of the Barbados people, yeah, and the people in our shop.
7: Yep,
1: yeah,
7: all
1: right.
7: All right.
2: Yes, folks. I want to say good morning or good day to Jimmy, who's locked in. Jimmy loving the vibes right now. Big up yourself, Jimmy. Right. Tell you. You know, the when we ask questions, folks, we don't just come up with questions like, you know, we just put it in a hat and pick out questions. We ask questions because they are relevant, right?
1: Right.
2: And these
1: right.
2: questions, we'd like just to hear your views on it, what you think about it, what's your perspective on the questions that we ask each week. Because sometimes we look at things on one side, and when you respond to the questions, we now see it from a different perspective, and we say, oh, we didn't see it that way, right? And that's how we learn from each other, right? That's how it goes, right? So that's the way things go right here in the station. You know, it's a learning process for both for us here as hosts and for you as our listeners. We learn from each other. So keep on sending in the messages in the chat room. We'd love to hear from you, right? I tell you, this topic, I know persons, I know a lot of persons would love to answer or respond, but they're a little bit shy, and I understand, right? But that's how it goes, right, here, right. You know? That's how it goes. We know Sashi Cole is not shy.
1: The question that I wanted to ask you, though, yes. DJ Mike,
2: sure.
1: Who you think flirt the most? You think men flirt more or women?
2: I think it's split down the middle, right?
1: Okay.
2: At some point, well, at some point the men will go, and some point so the women will go. But it's a split for me.
1: But it's few and far in between for me, cause me hardly hurt for me. Me hardly have woman who flirt with me, hardly. But when you look on it. Upon a different survey, man go out every day, man. Like every day, man go them say, hey, man, get something today. You know, you see me? Except in a jacket, that they see something. And the woman, them just put on little tights and show up little curve. God, the moon, say, man, I call to them, boy, may I tell her, Jesus, may I tell her, someday, when they go up on the road, as man, you have to put on your blinders. I just look one way.
2: Okay.
1: Like well, I ask them.
2: But let me ask you this question, though. Do you think women put yourself in the position to be flirted to? For example, you mentioned the small little mini skirts and so. Do you think that women deliberately do that for men to get the man's attention, and then the man would start to flirt with them? Do you think it's deliberate when they dress a certain way?
1: Of course. Then why else them would I do it? Do you think them put on the clothes fit for themselves? No, I mean, I think so.
2: Oh boy. Boy, I tell you.
1: I don't think so. I don't think so.
2: You don't think so? But you know, we
1: some of the things that really, yes, them want to look good and confident in themselves. But I think they do it to attract the opposite sex. I mean, maybe some say it. Yeah.
7: What?
1: Blue. Hi. This is DJ Sashi Cool and DJ Mike from Tropical Spice Radio.
7: Uh-huh.
1: All right. So, Blue, question right here from the decks of the DJ is, do you think flirting is dangerous or can be dangerous?
7: It is dangerous.
1: How so?
7: How so? Because you choose to start choosing on your partner.
1: I'm not hearing it clearly.
7: I'm saying it leads you to start cheating on your partner.
1: Okay.
7: So,
1: okay. So Blue, all right. So, like, oh, yes, sir. Flirting. You ever flirt before?
7: Not that I recall. No. Mm-mm.
1: Huh? No?
7: No.
2: Anyone ever flirt
8: sorry
2: with you?
8: Sorry for interjecting.
2: Okay, go ahead.
8: I must say, young lady, that answer that you gave a while ago is categorically. I'm not going to call you a liar, but it's categorically a lie. Let me tell you why. Hold on. You have intentional flirting and you have flirting. So meaning, for example, me seeing you, liking you and telling you all over me like about you, and you give out a little seductive smile, there, a little seductive move. It's a form of flirting. But you know, so there are different categories of flirting.
7: Yeah, that's not me. So how are you gonna say I'm lying?
8: Like I said, I know that all females flirt, whether intentionally or non-intentionally, knowingly or unknowingly.
7: Yeah,
8: you know, because if you're in a club, for example, and you see a guy that you like, and you want that guy to come over to you, you're going to look at that guy a certain type of way to get his attention. That's
7: what are you talking about?
2: All right. Rain. All right. Let me interject here.
8: I know you're not going
2: to. Hold on. What's your name, miss?
1: Just call her Blue.
2: Huh? Call her how?
1: Blue.
2: Blue. Okay, sorry about that, Blue. All right. I think what he's trying to say is that the compliment sometimes may come out as flirting. It may not be intentional, right? So I guess he's looking at it on from that point of view, right? I don't know where you come up with the oh, Ryan, you cannot accuse somebody here, sir. We don't do that, sir.
8: I'm not accusing her.
1: Let me interject, Blue, as we had said earlier, because we were talking about flirting, but we had also said that we have to know for draw the thin line between charm and flirting, because charm you can always give, you know, innocent compliments and it's okay. And that wouldn't consider for be flirting if you say, oh, her hair look nice, or, you know, her nails are well done and stuff like that, and keep it basic. We wouldn't consider that for be flirting. Flirting, when you go beyond, as we said, context matters as it concerns with flirting. All right? As a point of reference. As you say, over in this space, we listen, we don't judge. And, you know, we value everybody's opinion at the end of the day. So there's no wrong answer and there's no right answer. That's not what just, you know, get person's views and point of view and things that we value each other's opinion.
5: That's right.
1: So, Blue, would said I know you're a very busy person, and I know I have your support always. Thank you for tuning in to Tropical Spice Radio. You know, big up where you are, send to nobody. We have a part of the program where you can send a shout out to somebody.
5: Oh, not really. Just with my friend one thing, always.
1: Okay. All right, Blue, thank you, and I'll catch you on the flip side. I know where to find you over on that other side of the app. I'm over on your platform, but you will see me soon and very soon.
5: Okay.
1: All right, Blue. Thank you so much.
5: You're welcome. Have a good day, gentlemen.
2: All right. You all take right. care. All right. All right, folks. Yes, indeed. Tropical Spice Radio, the flavor of the Caribbean. DJ Mike alongside DJ Sashi Cool on the greatest station on earth, which is
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2: Yes, sir.
1: Tropical Spice Radio.
2: All right. So, all right. So, Ryan Steele, I guess you're still on. So, you are saying that a woman, based upon your response, is that a woman would at some point in her life would flirt at some particular point. That's what you're saying, right?
8: Yes. Every woman do it. There's not one woman in this world that don't do it. Every single one doing it do it somewhere or the other.
2: No, but you can't be sure. You can't be definite on that, Ryan.
8: I think you flirt.
2: No, yeah, I do swear, but you cannot say everybody does it. Yeah, you can't be definite to say everybody does it. There's always exceptions.
8: You know, flirting is a form of way of finding out attraction.
2: Flirting?
8: Huh? Flirting is a form of way of finding out attraction. Like, for example, just like I said, she might be in the club and she see a guy that she likes. The guy is might just a glance and not really appear in mind. She also set herself a particular way and start like a particular way. And that gentleman said, wow, that girl look nice. They get the deal. So based on persona she gives up, no mind are attractive. Before she wasn't attractive. Then now she start at a certain way and find her attractive. He walk over to her and say, hey, hi, and then they take it from there.
2: Okay.
1: That's what I get what you said. Leave your ass. Because it's all right. Remember, you know, naturally, man from the old is attracted to what them see. That they know blueprint, you know, with DNA. Mm-hmm. So from you walk inside that club, and this is from a man's perspective, from you walk inside that club, remember you're single. So when you walk in, you start scanning and assess the club. I got joy attraction. I got to do the elimination. So that one that's the base one. Oh, that one the two fuck. I that one the two. You see, me not like what I want the dress, me not like what I want the ring. I just start eliminating. So, you already see, at least you say, all right, two the potential, and you either got to try to draw close, but then smell your cologne and look for how you dress. You got to put your table nearby where them can
8: view your interest. And I put your So, you eliminate them down. Eliminate them down to four choice. But when you look, you see one and one out of the four, I give you a certain eye, a certain look. What would you say? Which one you gotta go after? You're not gonna try to go after any of the three when I give you a certain look, or you gotta go after the one who give you a look.
1: Well, if the one that is giving me the look I'm attracted to, and me, I'm
8: not remember, like you say, I eliminate them down to the four, so these must be the ones that they are attracted to. The ones that they are attracted to, because you eliminate them down to four women. So this is our four, one out of these four, you want to go home for the night, or one of these four, you want to be a woman. So I'm
5: not
8: saying,
5: necessarily.
8: You have one.
1: All right, Ryan, listen.
8: Remember, you're asking the one as you saying, and you put it out there as a
5: question.
8: I'm asking you the question. I'm asking question, who would you go with? The one that
1: exactly.
8: is giving you a certain look?
1: No, but I'm saying, Ryan, Steve, if the one that is giving me, because remember, it comes down to preference, right? At the end of the day, the attraction comes down to preference. So suppose the one that is giving me the look out of the four, based on our body structure, except for me, except I like slimmers. Yeah. My preference is slimmers, right? And she kind of big body, and maybe she wear glasses. Not that she don't look good or whatever.
8: You don't know what you want. Because if you put in the four that you eliminate it down to, that doesn't mean you know what you want, because you just put a woman in the four that you don't want. What was the sense of eliminating the rest of other woman, then bring it down to four? Because you just eliminate the woman in the club, you know. Here it is. To four, you know. Yeah. I'm up to four, you know. So why would you have a woman? Well, I know. Why would you have a woman that you wouldn't find attractive or interested in the four?
1: Because I'm saying it comes down to preference. Because in anything you have in life, you have good, better, best. So you want to choose the best out of whatever four. You understand? So, as I'm saying, just like how you'd have some side chicks, you have one where you rate more based on certain things, based on certain criteria. You understand? So you over look on, you know, based on your attraction. You say, boy, that one I can go on, yes, but the other one I may prefer more because she's more of my type in terms of looks and attraction. You get what I mean? DJ,
8: what is the purpose of elimination?
1: Right. Elimination, that means that you like get rid of, forget the best one.
8: Okay, that's what I'm saying. So if you eliminate everybody out of the club and come down to just four, that's what it means, that you have picked the four best choices in the club.
1: Yeah,
8: so you couldn't go back and tell me that, oh, suppose she didn't look that way and she didn't look that way and she didn't look that way. I mean, like that. Remember, say you already eliminate the entire club and say these are the four women with are there with one out of the four of them.
1: Yeah, but
8: I'm saying, not same time, not dead. Because you already eliminate the other contestant them. So you tell me, say, just like Rising Star now, them eliminate and come right down to the last two. You're telling me that they can go back in the pick now and take out the first person who drop out of the competition and put them up at first and say, hey, are you me choose to win the competition? How that makes sense?
1: In the rising star, you have wild card.
2: All right.
1: All right, guys.
8: When you come down to first and second, the wild cards are already gone.
2: All right, I think.
8: And then the wild cards come back in the competition. The wild card doesn't take another person's space.
2: All right, let me interject.
8: Come back and get first place and come back and see Ryan.
2: Let me interject, Ryan Steele and Sashi Cole. All right, I see what Ryan is trying to say, and I see what Sashi is trying to say, right? But it's kind of diverting from the point that we're making, where the focus is on flirting, right? So we have to curve the conversation back around to the whole aspect of
8: then we come around to flirting, but Sashi Cool now, I tell him, I try to explain to him, say, if him eliminate down to the four, and when him looking at the four now, you have one in at the four flirting with him, which one him would I go after? Because me here would go for the one who is flirting with me, because I would say, well, she look like she like him. So I wonder if she like me because she's putting out the persona that she already likes me. So I need to do not much work. So I go over to she.
2: All right. This is a question now. So do you think that women intentionally dress a particular way to flirt with men?
8: Yes. 100%. Because I have a hand.
2: Give me an example.
8: I have a hand. She looks real nice. So every time she goes, you know, men will call to her, hey, Brownie, Ray, like the way you look and stuff like that. So this particular Saturday, she was going to town, to the market. So she put on her little tight-fitted jeans and everything and well look nice and look good. The way she look, if you're not called to her, something wrong. You know? Mm-hmm. So my auntie go out that day there. No man no call to her. She come home back vex. She come home back vex because guess what? She dressed that particular way to draw attention. However, she go here and she get no attention. So she ended up vex. So most women, even nowadays, the mostly nowadays women, they dress that type of way to get the attention.
2: Okay. All right. I wouldn't say most women, but some women. Let's not put it in terms of overall, but we can say some women, right? Some women definitely dress that way. All right, let me ask you this question too, right? Still, okay.
8: Are the younger women?
2: Right. Right. Even so, right. But if let's say you and your girl is going out, right? And you notice that when she dresses very nice. And if she dresses a particular way, you will love her looking that way because it's your girl, right? And you see that each time she goes out, men are attracted to her. And men will start to flirt with her in that particular way she dress. Would you still allow her to dress that way?
8: No. For me, I would if all right. Even though I like seeing her that way, when we keep making sure go out there that way, that kind of way there, only have where I say now, me this how they say rub butter puss mouth. Yeah. So if I rub butter puss mouth, you know. So this is the thing, you know. A woman can only say no for so much time, you know. You can run the experiment for yourself, you know, with a woman. If you're in her clothes somewhere, just ask her, for example, you ask her for one kiss, for example. She'll tell you no. But if you make a move towards her and say, cool, no man, give me a kiss, no man. No, they have to sit there and say, you want one kiss, not kill you. If you, it's a possibility after four asking for that one kiss, you'll end up getting it. Now, if every day you send her, if every day she's out there like that and men keep approaching her, maybe just one day she might reject all that she can, you know, and just maybe one day she just but one just approach her that she finds herself really attracted to.
2: Yeah, but that is not a general thing that may apply to a few persons. but not that general. That wouldn't be for every woman, where that you try it 3-4 times and then she just give in. It's not every woman stay like that, right?
3: No, it's not every woman, but because I try to show you the woman or the woman mind is made of. Sometimes, all right, sometimes, you know, I don't know if this ever happened to you, where you're with a female and you wanted something, a certain something, and you made the decision for her. She's like, I don't know, I'm not sure, and you make the decision there.
2: Yeah, well, yeah.
3: As it ever.
2: Yeah, you know. All right. Yeah, so a lot of times.
3: All right. So we just have put it in that same context where you let her out there, and over time she keeps pushing up and pushing up and pushing up, but she can only push out so much.

0: people just have to tell her, say, I don't like you dressing this way anymore, going out on the road. You know, something has to change. I'm just change up the whole thing.
1: But what was it, what was if the case was in reverse? What was it every time you just a particular way women were attracted and they'd flirt with you? Would you change?
0: Me would change?
1: Yes.
0: Well, a man wardrobe can only change so much, you know. It's like they have, with a man wardrobe, it's like they have to wear a tight fitted shirt or a baggy shirt or a baggy pants. There's not really much option for change in a man wardrobe. A woman wardrobe have more choices than men. So
1: yeah, but
0: yes. In a case like that, now, if my spouse now say, hey, you know the way you address kind of bring too much attention to him, you know, and a girl to attack to my man, you know, that's it. I said, all right, then you have to change your wardrobe, no?
1: Okay, all right.
0: If you think of that.
1: Mm-hmm. All right, just a pause there, Ryan. Let's go back into the chat room. DJ Wally, big up yourself. Welcome to the chat room and the Tropical Spice Radio. All right, Cruise Control said, some women dress to flirt and some just randomly wear what they feel comfortable in to flirt. Aija is agreeing. I don't know if Aija is agreeing with you, Ryan. Aija says, real talk, bro. So I guess he's agreeing with you on the whole thing. Folks, we're here. This is Tropical Spice Radio, the flavor of the Caribbean. DJ Mike alongside DJ Sashi Cool in the building. And we're talking about flirting, right? And folks, we'd like to hear from you. You know, do you think flirting is a dangerous thing, or can it create problems in a relationship, or should it not happen any at all, right? So we'd like to hear from you. Bluff Music says, some women put on clothes to feel good about yourself, and likewise some women put on clothes to feel good about themselves, and likewise some women put on clothes to flirt. I guess you and Cruise Control are saying the same thing. So basically everybody is agreeing, or some persons are agreeing, that clothing can be a form of bringing on attention of flirting with guys. That's for the ladies, and vice versa, right? So Ryan Steele, you think that, so I asked you the question, Ryan Steele, would you change if you find that a certain dressing that you going out, you put on the clothes a certain way, a certain type of clothing would bring attraction to you from the ladies and they start flirting with you, would you change?
0: As like I said earlier, and if my
1: no, you didn't answer the question.
0: Have an issue with it. My other half has an issue with it. With the half, yeah, well, you choose the type of clothes I'm wearing.
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1: Aija, great man Aija himself says, my point is, if any woman likes flirt, if the right man comes around with the right vibes and energy that she's feeling, and he plays the right card, he can get her.
4: Yes, yeah, most obviously.
1: Yes, sir, Aija. Yeah,

0: that is what's going to happen eventually, right? But the question is asked, though, should it reach to that point, or should it be allowed to reach to that point, or is there a boundary line for flirting? You know, that's what I wanted to find out today. Is there a boundary line? Is if it is an acceptable point for flirting, and is there a boundary that you should not cross?
1: But let me ask a question though, DJ Mike.
0: Yes.
1: Who is the person that would set the boundary?
0: But that's
1: the
0: it.
1: Flirty or the person on the receiving end?
0: I don't know. I don't know. That's why I want to find out. That's why I'm trying to find out from, you know, our listeners who's locked in right now, just to get their perspective, to find out, is there at some point or anywhere, or somebody would like to, I would like to hear from our listeners, is there a boundary for this thing? If it does, if it should happen, and where does the boundary stop, or where would you cut it off? You understand me?
1: Okay.
0: I would just like to hear from our listeners. How would that work for them? Right. Remember that we have differentiated that there is, you know, between a person just generally being a nice or modest person, just complimenting you, is different from somebody who's really flirting with you. So we have seen, you know, we have identified a compliment is different from a flirt. So we would like to know now, where does it stops? Where does the flirting stops? Where did it start? Where it stops? Where does you wish? At what point it shouldn't go any further? And how would you deal with that when you reach to that point?
1: All right, from all right. Before you know, well, you know, persons, you're giving them the opportunity to be active and texting their life.
0: Right.
1: But for me, I guess flirting stops when you accomplish your goal. When you get the person where you want. That is just my opinion, right? And I don't think, and my honest opinion, DJ Mike, I don't think flirting has like rules or there are boundaries
0: I'm not. I'm not saying there are rules. You know, I'm just saying, is there for each individual, is there a boundary line that you stop, or you know, I just trying to find out, is there a boundary for each individual is different. So is there a boundary for you as an individual and where it ends? Is it okay for flirt? How do you see flirting, and where does it stop? You know, that's what I'm looking at. Right. We already identify flirting itself, and we get the definition and everything. So we're just trying to get it from a personal perspective to see, you know, for an individual, how does it go? Would they stop? Would you allow it? Would you not? You understand me? So I would like to hear from our listeners, folks. Love to hear.
1: We had thought that a while ago. It's so like DJ Beck. It's almost so like ABC fast or slow. Everyone had like a game there.
0: Uh-huh.
1: Yeah. You know, I tried to get some verses online. Let me see if I can get some more views. From individuals, let me see.
0: Big up Ryan Steele. Thank you, Ryan Steele, for your contribution. We appreciate it. We'd like to hear more from our listeners. Yes, sir. Selector Bluff says in the chat room. Selector Bluff says, loving the show. Yes, we know you love the show. Bluff Music, we know you love it. Folks, remember, on a Saturday from 10 a.m. to 12 noon, we have Selector Bluff with the music, with a show called Reggae is Alive, right? You got to check him out to give us some good, authentic reggae music. Easy skanking. Good music, right? So, we'd like to tune in on a Saturday from 10 a.m. to 12 noon. And on a Sunday from 3 to 5, we got the man himself, Aija. Cool running show with DJ Aija right here on the station. Tropical Spice, the flavor of the Caribbean. All right? Tune in.
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1: Yeah, man. I'm taking Aija the fireman on a Sunday evening. A nice vibe. You understand? Yeah. And then, you know, on a Saturday, Selector Bluff with the foundation music,
0: yes, man.
1: You know, preserving the foundation of the music, basically, right? Taking you back to yesteryears and giving you some history. You understand? So if you want to get some refreshing music, just tune in to Select a Bluff on a Saturday. Aija with a Cool Running Show. Now, if Aija have promoted, you know, the bobsled team, remember that team, eh? Cool Runnings?
0: Yes, man.
1: A bobsled?
0: Yeah. Oh, yeah. Definitely. Yes, sir. Well, I tell you.
1: Let me see.
0: Yes, folks. I tell you, vibes is all right here on the station. Sashi Cool.
1: Yes.
0: Yeah, man. You got cut off a while ago. Yeah, man. My bad.
1: Okay.
0: But yeah, man, go ahead. Let's see. We'd like to hear from our listeners. Hey, folks. Let me hit you with one more facts and trivia that you did not know. Listen very carefully. Did you know your ears and nose never stop growing? It continuously expands throughout your entire life. Did you know that?
1: You sure about that?
0: Yes, sir.
1: No, sir.
0: Did you know your ears and your nose never stop growing? It continually grows throughout your entire life.
1: I said to me. I want to tell them something, DJ Mike. I want to brainwash you.
0: Nobody's not brainwashing me. Yeah, man, do my research, right?
1: Me not believe you. Me not believe. All right. My facts and trivia. Did you know that what you were consuming, think it was oxtail, is kangaroo tail? Did you know that?
0: I saw that one.
1: I bet you never know that.
0: That is a controversial one. That's very controversial.
1: No, it's true.
0: Right?
1: No, your points are proven. No, All right. We just ask you a little bit, you know. Mm-hmm. You know, say, all the while, I always tell myself, say, oh, there's so much ox tail. I'm going to see the amount of ox meat in the supermarket.
0: Yeah. No, I'm not disbelieving.
1: Saw so much ox in that world?
0: No, I'm not disbelieving. I'm saying it's a controversial one. And then again, the imports. When you import stuff, right, you don't know what you're getting. So, it can be true. That's all I'm saying. It can be true. Right?
1: Okay.
0: The ears and nose, folks, your ears and nose grows throughout your lifetime. Never stop.
1: I link one doctor. I ask the doctor. So, you see, when I come up on tomorrow show, I challenge you. You know, I'm going to challenge you.
0: No problem. All right. And ask them too about the sneezing, that you close your eyes when you sneeze.
1: No, me not gonna ask them. Me gonna try that one. I have black pepper and salt. Me gonna try that one. Me done. Me gonna take a sniff and see what I go on.
0: Okay. All right. Back.
1: And then I get back to you on that one.
0: All right. Okay. Back on the text line. I just says, from you flirting, you open the doors for someone to cross any line. All right.
1: Yeah,
0: Aija.
1: True.
0: Good point.
1: I believe in that one.
0: Yeah, man.
1: I believe in that one.
0: Yeah, I agree. I agree with you, Aija. Right? So, basically, what we're trying to say is that the flirting thing is not going to work for everyone. Right? Because there is boundaries that's going to be crossed, and there are problems.
1: Brittany! Well, we have lost that caller.
0: Okay, we have lost the caller. All right.
1: Yeah, so I've lost the caller. Hold on. Let me see who else I can find. So yes, DJ Mike. So,
0: Yes.
1: They say it opened doors for a lot of things.
0: It opened the doors for a lot of problems in your life, and if you are like me, who can't take problem, I don't do it. Right? Things that I've used to do, I do them no more.
1: Right. Because experience teaches wisdom.
0: Experience teaches wisdom, sir. So I do not do that anymore. Right. And for some of you who...
1: How much big store do you ever get?
0: No, I don't need to get any, sir. I don't want any. You know, I don't need to have the physical experience of the outcome, right? I just want to know that it can happen. I just want to know it can happen, so I just take my precautions.
1: Okay.
0: What All says right. you? Can't tell about it.
1: As I said, I know from personal experience that it can be dangerous on leading on persons, especially like. As I said, they're having, you know, certain expectations on that, granted. Mm-hmm. All right. Sister Shelly. What's going on? Welcome to Tropical Spice Radio, all right?
2: Oh, my God. I'm going to the grocery store.
1: Oh, you're going to the grocery store.
2: I'm going to today.
1: Okay. I catch you at a bad timing.
2: Yeah.
1: Okay. All right. I'll call you back.
2: All right. Okay. Nice show.
1: Okay.
3: No, I'm just saying, you
1: gotta call him. Oh, right. Caught her at a bad timing.
0: Yeah, man. We understand. All right. Well, I tell you, this thing here, man, you have to be careful these days, you know. Listen to me. One of the problems with flirting, you know, is that, as you say, you can flirt with somebody and you don't know the mental state of that individual. And that's where the problem comes in. Because you see this young lady, or this young lady see this young man, like him, flirt with him, both of them flirt with each other, create a relationship out of it. Right? They didn't get the time to know each other because they started the relationship on flirting, right? And when you check it out, I find these days that a lot of persons have underlying mental conditions.
1: Best believed.
0: I'm telling you.
1: DJ Mike.
0: I'm telling
1: believe.
0: You. And when you link up with them and then they show the real them is one piece of judgment to get out of that relationship. So I would not recommend to start a relationship with flirting. Right? That's not a good way to start a relationship. Right? And the other thing too is that in most cases in relationship flirting is that the person don't really want you. Right? They just want something from you. You understand me?
1: Well, that is the case. Oftentimes, it's not about you, the individual. It's what they can, you know, sustain from you, exactly. The individual.
0: Exactly.
1: Right.
0: And that's the thing. That's the thing. You know. So, you know.
1: Worse if you're just. All right. So if there's a certain type of way, I look like, say, oh, that person have money in a baseball or him dress, the name brand shoes and the pants, a person say, look like that one, they have money, you know. Me have a flirt, I see if I can really in that one upon the net. Just like a man.
0: Mm-hmm.
1: A man, we see a girl and say, oh, that one, they look easy. Based on certain movements, him say, oh, that one, so he might go off for that week or link, because that one, they look like a more potential for really in upon the net.
0: Mm-hmm. Exactly.
1: I just a woman sized up man too, you know. Like how we size them up and say, oh, that one I look like, you know, my yummy, that one like a muck as though we can, you know, ropey.
0: Yes.
1: That one I'm not going to give you a challenge, really. Because oftentimes, man, they really like challenge, you know, them like the easy thing, like your throat and the fish just pick the bait right away, just really.
0: Yes.
1: Yes, and the man like a wait and I say, yo, boy. No, now go ahead, so me go and wait for safe fish out. Maybe go a different spot. You understand?
0: Mm-hmm. Yeah.
1: When we think more fish with it, so they can get a quicker read.
0: Mm-hmm. Right. In the chat room, Aisha says from me. Oh, I think we said that we did that. Yes. DJ Ryan says facts. I'm not sure what to what point he was referring to, but he said facts. But the reality of the whole matter at the end of the day is that flirting does not work for everyone, right? It's just an express.
1: Repeat that one.
0: Flirting does not work for everyone, right?
1: Okay.
0: At the end of the day, somebody's gonna get
1: so
0: hurt.
1: So we work for. DJ Mike?
0: I don't know, brother. Whatever works for everyone, you know, anyone, you know, works for them. But for the majority, it doesn't work. I can't really specify who it works for, but I can tell you, say, it doesn't work for everyone. And if you put it in percentage, we might say 90% of the time it doesn't work for people, for anyone. Probably a 10% might get away. You understand? So, I cannot be specific.
1: DJ, where did I start them from? Where did I start them from? 10%. Oh, God, man. That's a one small percentage, man.
0: You mean, say, so well on there. Flirting in a long-term relationship, you think more persons work out that way for flirting? Long-term relationship. Flirting creates long-term relationship.
1: If flirting, no.
0: Exactly.
1: Flirting is just flirting is just the process or the stage to trying to get into a relationship, if that is the intention.
0: Exactly. Exactly, and I agree with you on that. But it's not.
1: So it almost necessarily mean that if you flirt, you're going to end up in a long-term relationship. Because maybe sometimes, because remember, everything in life is a gamble, right? Everything in life is a gamble. So you go with the intention, maybe yes, to do whatever to win. But it almost work out in your favor, eventually, anyways.
0: Yeah. Mm-hmm. Which is true.
1: Because remember, and even on the basis of, you know, you trying to get into a relationship. You don't know if the relationship are going to work out. You trying to get with this person. Because guess what? After flirting, what comes next?
0: That's a good question. What comes next?
1: Right.
0: You're asking me what comes next?
1: So,
0: or are you just putting out the question out there?
1: It's just in general. Like, you know, after the stage of flirting, what comes next? And that will come down to the two individual as to what they want to accomplish. Whether they want to be in a long term or maybe just a fling.
0: But remember, you know, flirting, all right. As I say, for most people, flirting is basically a fling, right? There's nothing substantial about it until they make a decision
1: you
0: have to make it.
1: You can't consider it a fling, but watch, you know. Oh, you consider it a fling because you not even know if you ever get with the person. Because in order for you have a fling, you and the person have to come to an agreement to say, we are going to do something. And a fling is just a short version of a relationship.
0: Uh-huh.
1: So, I wouldn't say flirting is a fling because flirting is just a process to try and get with the person.
0: All right. Let me put it another way. Flirting is the initiating a fling then.
1: Dare you have it. Dare you have it, Mr. Shirt and Tie. That's it. It's the initiation process, right?
0: Yeah, it is the initiation
1: process.
0: Because
1: you don't know, as I said, when you flirt with somebody, as I said, you don't know if they're going to bite. For example, with fishing, you don't know if the fish are going to take the bait.
0: Yeah.
1: I take on to that. You just go with the intention to say, please let it work.
0: Right. But you see, would you want to start your relationship that way though?
1: Well, it all depends because remember, you know, Mike, each situation stand on its own merit. You get what me I say? So you might see somebody that you know, in the initial stage that you admire, right? And maybe you don't want to just go with a straightforward approach. So maybe you want to be subtle because flirting is basically you being subtle with certain things, right? You want to go with a softer undertone to this person. So you might flirt and it work out for you. And it might bloom into a beautiful relationship. Who knows?
0: But let me, all right.
1: As we say, it's a gamble you are taking.
0: It's a gamble, but let me ask you this question now. let's say right. your relationship started on flirting, right? Right. And you see your mm-hmm. partner is doing the same. You and this person met up by flirting, through flirting process, right? You flirt with her, you right. got her relationship started. And you see somebody else floating with her. Would it bring up some form of insecurity?
1: As I said, it all comes down to the individual, right?
0: No, but because I was asking in that
1: I understand what you're saying, but for me, because they know my point of view with certain things. Mm-hmm. I'm not a insecure person, right?
0: Yes.
1: And that question crossed my mind sometime in with certain circumstances, because I'm saying if you meet a person a certain type of way, you want to know, say, you got to say no in the long run, boy, maybe a man come and flirt with her. If that breeze blow away, there, she might swing on that side.
0: Mm-hmm.
1: But at the end of the day, you, after knowing this person, you're going to know if this person is solid or not. And then you will treat this situation accordingly. Because, all right, let me be frank with you, Mike. Mm-hmm. Me, you know, every type of girl when me talk to her are in my catalog, right? Mm-hmm. Me, you know, the one them when me would have classified then as a if they say this word, bad bitch, right? Or them call themselves bodies,
0: mm-hmm.
1: right?
0: Yeah.
1: So me know the bodies them when we have, and me know the one them were solid. So me know some of my bodies them liable for do anything based on how me meet them.
0: Mm-hmm.
1: So that now gonna come as a surprise to me, which me know that the female will give me the chase then, right? Mm-hmm. But me have to work hard and keep my promise towards and, you know, go after them in a certain type of way. Meaning, you know, say, if a man come with a better offer, she gotta think about it before she even jump to take a gamble. Then.
0: Mm-hmm.
1: So you kind of know the females them that you're dealing with. For no say, oh, that one you might, because based for certain things, that one your headpiece not solid enough. As the way the man them would have called, said, that one your muckers. I want yammer. So that one is liable.
0: Yeah.
1: You know, say if whatever you the insecurities part with them, you say, oh, that one you're liable for doing. She know, really, they're more of the financial gain that than opposing to the one where you know, say, this is solid.
0: Mm-hmm.
1: Because it takes you a while to get them. The one them will play hard to get.
0: Mm-hmm. Okay.
1: You understand? So you know, so that one will more have more ratings for you. The one will play hard to get.
0: Mm-hmm.
1: So you know, say, all right, that one we're more loyal to you.
0: Yeah, but what if the case? I'm looking at the whole aspect of secure insecurity, because remember, you know,
1: right?
0: You met through flirting, right? And created right. a relationship, and now you see somebody right. else coming and doing the same thing to her that you have done to her. Isn't that going to create some mm-hmm. form of insecurity? Just putting out a general question.
1: DJ Mike, I don't know for anybody else, but for me, it's not going to create an insecurity for me, because when you say, me meet you that we're here, I'm gonna, that's what I may say to you, say, you know the type of person them that you're dealing with. So if anyone say, yeah, you have a body, you mm-hmm. meet a person a certain type of way, I have her as a body, you know, say she liable pursuing when the breeze blew that way here.
0: Mm-hmm. No, but you
1: so
0: see,
1: if you meet a person in a type of way, why are you gonna be insecure? Because no, them persons, them more, you know them more likely for stray.
0: No, but you see,
1: so would you build your hopes and dreams around this person to be insecure?
0: No, but if you ask a lot of persons, you know, they have met a person right. in a all right. For example, they met this girl at a party in a sexy shorts and thing, right? And,
1: mm-hmm.
0: you know, they were attracted to that. And after being right. creating a relationship for years now, so, you know, they have established something going into years now, right?
1: Mm-hmm.
0: In the mind of that individual, he has met her that way, but he doesn't necessarily want to see her the same way he met her. And that's a problem.
1: All right.
0: Because he was attracted to her that way. So he's saying that he doesn't want the same attraction that he had 5 years ago should be the same attraction for other men out there. No.
1: No, well, all right. Watch this, DJ Mike. Right? And I'm going to talk from personal experience, right?
0: Yeah, man.
1: We can't talk for nobody else. You know what I mean? I'm a man who used to run the streets or in the streets. So, you know, I'm going to talk to all different type of girls, right? Mm-hmm. In the past. So, you know, say, and then, but then, you know, some usually love, you know, I love strippers, you know, I love, you know, exotic dancers, right? And mm-hmm. I've met, you know, I put myself in a situation when I talk to, you know, in terms of relationship, you know, exotic dancers and strippers,
0: yeah.
1: Right? I even say, if you want to call them prostitutes too, right? And at the end of the day, I've met them that a certain type of way. Me not going to expect, I'm going to tell them, say, yo, them for change. Remember, you can't change a person, you know, DJ Mike.
0: Mm-hmm.
1: You get what I'm saying?
0: Yeah,
1: you
0: but
1: can't change a person. Them up, say, no, they would look into themselves to say, all right, then, you know, me reach a certain aspect of my life and I want to make this change. Not for the man purpose or individual. Because guess what? All right. But I meet this girl one time. Exotic dancer. And one man, they fly down from foreign. And take her off of the streets and something. You see me?
0: Mm-hmm.
1: And he said to her, I said, boy, me no want you know, no strip club again. And me no want me take care of you or whatever. Guess what? Me see her at one strip club. She not there at work, you know. But yes, she run up on the pole every chance she get. And she said, yo, I'm a miss dancing. And she said, boy, I'm one who wants to see me, you know, him crucify me or whatever. But she said, that desire is there because it's what she love and that way that, you get what I'm saying? Every chance she gets, she got to hide and do it, you know. You understand?
0: No, but no, what I'm saying,
1: you can't expect to change him.
0: That is it. That's the problem, Sashi. Right? A lot of persons meet people a particular way, right?
1: Mm-hmm.
0: And after being in a relationship for a period of time, they want the person to change, right? And that's where it comes in, because as you say, you know, you meet the person as a dancer and you bring her in, you take her, you say you want her off the streets and so, but the decision for her to change is not you. The base, it's based upon her. Right. So.
1: Right.
0: That's the problem, because the man want her to change, and she never want change.
1: But Mike, all right. Drive it home to you now.
0: Mm-hmm.
1: You, a person meet you a particular way, your spouse or whatever, mm-hmm. or individual in the past,
0: mm-hmm.
1: and them have problems with you with certain things, right? Mm-hmm.
0: Yeah.
1: But they meet you that type of way, then. So would you change for them?
0: No, that's
1: put
0: the thing. That's,
1: the,
0: no,
1: the
0: but that's
1: side,
0: the thing. That's what I'm saying. We're agreeing on the same thing. We're saying that people want, and I'm trying to apply it back to the whole flirting thing, you know, right?
1: Right. People, no, yeah, that we are talking about.
0: Yeah, man. People meet you this particular way. And that's why I say flirting thing is not a good thing to start a relationship, because it starts on a note.
1: No. That is your table, but it can bloom into something good.
0: It can bloom into
1: Mike,
0: something.
1: It's not
0: no.
1: a, maybe
0: no,
1: not a,
0: I'm not,
1: not a perfect idea.
0: No, I would not say it can't work. You know, I'm just saying the odds of it for you as an individual, worse if you meet them in a particular way at a particular thing, and then you after a period of time you want them to change, it's going to be a problem.
1: For me, DJ Mike. Me, and this is my, you know, motto or slogan, I would say, kill all my demons, that in terms of my bad habits, right?
0: Mm-hmm.
1: Kill all my demons, and my angel might die too. Because you maybe are asking for change a whole long list of things for you after you meeting me a particular way, right?
0: Mm-hmm.
1: You want me for change all of my bad habits, but killing, taking away all of that, it won't be me.
0: No, and I get that. That's what I say. That's why. That's why I say flirting.
1: No, but,
0: it's not flirting. Doesn't work. Flirting, starting a relationship and a flirting, doesn't work for everyone, because after a period of time, persons are one party will want to say, "Well, time for you to change." Right, and if you are not ready for that change, it's going to be a problem.
1: For me personally, if you are telling me for change, it won't. That person where you meet won't be me. Allow me for be Sashi. You understand? Mm-hmm. Allow Mike to be Mike.
0: Yeah,
1: you understand?
0: True.
1: Because at the end of the day, this person, it will all comes down to, at the end of the day, whether them are going to have ratings for you or not.
0: Mm-hmm.
1: Right?
0: Yeah.
1: All right. Me make a particular girl, for instance, we're going to share something with you. So I had a girlfriend, you know, one time, and she was like the same kind of flirty type of individual, right?
0: Mm-hmm.
1: Flirty, but my. And then one day, you know, she said to me, after all being said and done, book her from a party one time with one man, come to the terrace, I'm going to go to the party, right?
0: Mm-hmm. Yeah.
1: And when we go to the party, Mr. see her and the guy stand up for our table and something, see?
0: Mm-hmm.
1: And me walk past from Mexico, she said, Mr. see her, but you don't know. So, me leave and go to the bathroom. And go into the bathroom now. Me see the guy. Around. I said, bossy. So me I look around. So me I said, boy, I'm in a implant of this. So I could meet. So him catch up to me at the bathroom. And I said, boy, when everyone who say, you know, people know me in the street. I said, boy, when everyone who say, yeah, girl, and whatever. So me say, who tell her that? And I say, she has say, yo, X, Y, Z. So I said, nah, man. A body will always be a body. Go and enjoy yourself. You
0: mm-hmm,
1: see me?
0: Mm-hmm.
1: Nah. Fight not near them someday. So I'm fast forward. She come to me and I said, boy, I don't know if I style she use. Oh, you can't buy myself a drink. I said, but me ain't come nowhere. You get what me? I said, man, mm-hmm. Why you come enjoy yourself and whatever. And you know, I never leave her, you know. And you know, other occasion happened, and then she would say, one night time them, she said to me, say, she can't go for a date. Date mean me now, in myself say, dating can mean anything because they can go on date with friends. That is sociable mm-hmm. dates.
0: Yeah, yeah.
1: Right?
0: Yeah.
1: And if you go on a date, Mike, say mm-hmm. dating is just going out, eating food and the whole works. So if you go on a date, you have to know as yourself, to know how to conduct yourself. Right? Right,
0: yeah,
1: right.
0: Yeah, man, you're right.
1: So, boom, she go on a date with this guy. And when she there, the movie theater, now, she text me and say, boy, text me license plate number, she do this, she do that. And I said, boy, she don't feel comfortable. And if anything for go down, make her start my investigation from there.
0: Mm-hmm.
1: All right. Boom, now and next time now something pop up and then she said, oh, you know, the reason why I'm gonna do certain things because you allow me to do certain things. That is what she said. Right? Me allow for flirt around and me allow her for do this.
0: So basically, basically she's saying to you that you are the person that allows an open relationship that she has. Because it's basically right. An open relationship. So she has said you allow
1: exactly,
0: it.
1: Exactly, yes.
0: Mm-hmm.
1: Right. Allow. All right. Listen to me now, God. Right? A relationship is not a prison. Right?
0: Mm-hmm.
1: Someone is supposed to hear rules and regulations, and you're an adult. You know the difference between right and wrong. You must know within that span if you rate me enough to do not to do certain things. You understand?
0: Mm-hmm.
1: So, if you're not going to be loyal to me and all that, it's the onus is on you. You know the difference between right and wrong. Someone has to overhear that big sticker and say, boy, oh, you're not for flirt with no man, or you're not for do this, or you're not for do that. You're not a child. Everybody give man a choice and free will.
0: Mm-hmm.
1: Right? And yeah. Because me don't have her in the light as a body based on how I meet her, I'm a sister, she's flirtatious.
0: Mm-hmm.
1: Right? I am not going to be insecure.
0: But that's the thing, Sashi. That's one of the problem is that you meet people under a flirting circumstance, right?
1: Right.
0: Mm-hmm. And then when you meet them that way, remember, you know, it's basically an open thing, no. Because she probably have her people, you have your people. And you flirt and a relationship came out of it.
1: No.
0: I'm not saying no. No, man, I'm not saying you, you know, I'm just giving a general statement, right?
1: Right.
0: No, you come out of a relationship, you're in a relationship, things happen, you guys come, right? You guys come together, right? No, you're expecting that you're together now, things should change. It cannot change if it wasn't really that way from ever since. Remember, you're in a relationship, she in a relationship, you guys flirt, come together, start a relationship. Now you want she to be soul-heartedly with you. that's not going to work, because that's why I say the premise of the relationship starting is important. Because if you start with flirting, you can't expect things are going to just make a transition to serious commitment like that.
1: Yeah, but Mike, I am not the one who had a problem in saying, she come to me like a confessor, I said, boy, I'm do this on the allow me to. I mean, till I say, I'll be with you or whatever. Because I said, based on certain things, me expect say, you're going to swear. Because, Missy say you're a flirtatious person. So any man come whisper in your ears and breeze blow, you're going to sway towards that. If a man come to you with a better offer than me, you know, in terms of financially, me expect say you're going to do that, because other way, I meet you as I would classify as a vanity head.
0: But that's just you as
1: vanity
0: an individual.
1: And premises are your thing.
0: But that's just that's just you as an individual saying that.
1: Yeah, for me, and everyone can work.
0: Exactly.
1: And work with that.
0: That's
1: like
0: the problem.
1: Would I do it?
0: That's the problem, Sashi. And it's not everyone can do the same like you. Some men expect things to change. Not know that they're talking.
1: And I know put it as a gender thing. I say I'm one alone, because you can in a, and your spouse as a female.
0: Well, men are women. Yeah, man or woman. Anyone. Man or woman.
1: Exactly. Right. Mm-hmm. Exactly. So your wife or your partner, a girlfriend, we expect say somewhere along, all right, say they meet you, I do certain things, you know, leaving the toilet seat up, or them certain little things, and they must say, boy, ray, and all of these things. And they must say, yo, you can, you see it. But at the end of the day, you have to learn to accept persons with them faults and their weakness.
0: True.
1: You understand that sometimes we expect too much, and may I say, if you meet a person a certain type of way, Mike, you just have to learn to accept them for who they be. Like as I tell her, with the female, I just have to learn to accept her for the individual that she is. I mean, I expect herself to change. I mean, I never try to tell somebody self to change, because if the moment you tell them to change, it's not going to be them. It's going to be them are trying to create this person for you, and still them are feeling uncomfortable in their skin and their body. Because you're going to try so hard for you to try to please. You are not being the genuine person that you are.
0: Mm-hmm. Yeah, that's what you're saying.
1: Yeah, you understand?
0: Yeah, man, that's what you're saying.
1: So, the moment you have to change from DJ Mike to fit your spouse kind of thing, it's not going to be you. And the all you eventually are going to come out and say, even if you put up that front of you one month or 1-2 months, the all you are going to come back out.
0: Mm-hmm.
1: Because you're only there suppressing a trifle. You know that way.
0: Exactly.
1: But it's not you. It's not DJ Mike.
0: Exactly. Because
1: the AI version.
0: And the premise of how you started was not genuine. That is it, you know. The premise of how you started the relationship was not genuine. It's just on a flirting basis. Right? You see the person.
1: But
0: you like.
1: Flirting not genuine?
0: No. It's not genuine. It's not really genuine. It's not really genuine.
1: Also.
0: Right?
1: Also.
0: Because on the premise of how you guys met, is that it's not something where you guys, you know, see her, like her, have a conversation, getting to know her. It's all about compliment. So it cannot be genuine. Boy, you look good. Boy, I like you. First time
1: you
0: see you.
1: You see the person. Well, I don't know. You see the person, Mike. Genuine. It's a genuine admiration, because they said, boy, you like how she look in terms of his shape and the smell and all of the car. Hygiene is an integral part. Like, I mean, if you go, you can't talk to her anymore, smell bad. You're not going to give her the time of day.
0: Yeah, that's
1: if
0: true.
1: You go and she smell green, you're not going to give her the time of day. I say, that one I smell, you see me?
0: Yeah. That's what you're saying. But nonetheless, Sashi. It is a difference with flirting, starting a relationship on the flirting basis, because you and I know. But hold on, we have to start.
1: Yeah.
0: But hold on, let's go in the chat room a bit. I see Cruise Control saying something here. She said, he says, if the person not willing to change, no matter what you do, you can't change them. You just have to accept them for who they are. Right, which is true.
1: True.
0: He said something.
1: Right. No matter how man or no matter woman, how man meet, or woman
0: meet
1: someone,
0: someone
1: they have too much high expectations of them.
0: You agree with him on that?
1: Yeah, sometimes we set certain criteria, Mike, with in terms of expectation. Like how, like as me said before on previous show, like a woman will say, oh, more I'm a man tall, dark, and handsome. And they must have six pack, and they must have this, and they must have that. You understand? In terms of with criteria. First, we set a high criteria, and when all of those criteria are not met, and them say, all right, we just work with the man that maybe have half the criteria, but we are going to work with it. And you still have some expectations, like, because you have this preset thought right. of how you are, your man, are you supposed to be.
0: Oh, boy. Folks, we have come to the end of the show, folks.
1: Time flies.
0: And I see we're going over the time.
1: When you're having fun.
0: Boy, I tell you, folks, it was an interesting topic today. I'm just saying something here. If you can manage it, leave it alone. Flirting.
1: True,
0: because
1: true.
0: Persons come with expectations after that, and it's going to be a problem. So, flirting don't work for you, leave it alone. And I would not encourage it,
1: and
0: because
1: me,
0: it may be a problem. Go ahead.
1: And for me, do not flirt with me. Don't play with my feelings. Me will fight. Do not play with my feelings. My feeling is not a light switch. So don't come flick it on or off. So for me, do not flirt. I may not recommend it.
0: All right.
1: I don't recommend it.
0: Okay, it's definitely. Definitely.
1: All right.
0: All right, DJ Mike and DJ Sashi Cool signing off. Sashi, you want to say anything?
1: Yeah, man. Tune in tomorrow. Tomorrow, same time. Will be great.
0: All right. DJ Mike telling you, take care of yourself until we meet again. All right. Bye.
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0: Watchmen, this is Wayne Wonder. You know it's all about Tropical Spice Radio. This one is a bombshell. Wayne Wonder said that.
1: I'm gonna say Hollander. One way it's spelled, man, it's April. Big Ziggs.

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1: Can't call Mr. Palmer. 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
0: I got.
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1: Your skin pitch patch, and now we have one for need about one. 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
1: Every day we wake up.
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0: The pull up is a reality. 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Love when it make it lolly jolly jolly. 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
0: Baby, you are the bodies. 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
3: 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Nah, like
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0: Me have your little leg that speaks up. She says she obsessed, yes. So pull up if you have it, Adi. Bring a friend if you believe in a polygamy. Girl, you got it, tally body. And you know I'm in job. Love when you make it lolly jolly. Bad, bad, bad, puppy and a shally puppy. Got the traffic everywhere, cause everybody I see. Baby, you are the bodies. But you have to bring a travel body. Vape, she vape. Brave, she brave. She don't fear the fear. She said, I'm clean like a seal for a shade creative. Yeah. Me long like Navy training. She hear me tell her to prepare for painting. 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Come and me more paint your piercings. Pay for your braid, for your nails, your lace, with everything. Bad, could I swear she dainty. My bad little brat. The years don't patter plus. Nah, shot from it, take it off, don't put it on pack.
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0: Even a party got me there, got it, dolly body. 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Love when you make it lolly dolly. But I'm a puppy and a shelly pop. Traffic everywhere, cause everybody I see. Ocean, baby, you want nobody.
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Some of the better mind come there and it go slap. 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

Testing 1, 2, 3. Want to say good morning to each and everyone who is locked in right now. This is Tropical Spice Radio, the flavor of the Caribbean. DJ Mike is in the building as per usual. And folks, we got a show for you today. But you know, as usual, we have to start the day on a very inspirational note. You know, I have to give God thanks for what he has done for us throughout the year.